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Have you heard the news? Raheem Devon is my new co-worker. Yes, child. Right here on Magic, 10 p.m. to 3 a.m., the Love King takes over. So tune in. Yesterday he kicked things off, and he was in here sounding good. So hopefully you'll be able to tune in tonight and tell us what you think. Coming up next, I got Eric Sermon, Kevin Ross on the way in at 8:18. I hear we're giving away a one-voyage cruise. I'll run down the details next on Magic.

0: 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All right, friends, Sundays never be the same. Pastor Troy's Throwback Tailgate is back. Have you been to one? If you haven't, you're definitely missing out. If you're looking to go to one, this Sunday's the next one. Make sure you're tuned in here on Magic from 11 a.m. to 1 p.m. so you can kind of get, you know, the pre-vibe. You can listen to what's going on live at the Throwback Tailgate as you head down there. You can pull up, join us, invite everybody you know. Text the group chat. We're live in front of Reverb by Hard Rock Hotel every Sunday. Consider it the kickoff to the kickoff before every Falcons game. So right there next door to Mercedes-Benz Stadium. We have music, food, pure game day vibes. And you know Pastor Troy is there, baby. It's going up. Other things that are going up is this One Voyage cruise. And Ryan Cameron is giving one away. Check this out.
1: All aboard. It's Ryan Cameron. I'm centered, letting you know that you can go on the One Voyage cruise with us October 26th through November 1st. That's right. For haters gonna hate. You got to be able to call in, be caller 17, and if you get back through, you'll be cruising with us October 26th through November 1st. But there's some things you must do. You must
2: have a valid passport not expiring within the next 6 months.
1: You must
3: be able to travel October 26th to November 1st.
1: You must
2: be able to get yourself down to Miami and back.
1: Because the last thing we want is to give you a cabin and you cannot travel. So you must not be a liar, okay? All right. So all week, for the rest of the week, Haters Gonna Hate happens at 5:45. Your chance to go on the One Voyage cruise with us, October 26th through November 1st. Come on, man. You said, I wish I could go. You can. It's magic.
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5: 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I hope this letter finds you in good spirits. 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

0: 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All right, friend, have you heard about what happened to Diddy? So, according to reports, Diddy was rushed by ambulance from the federal penitentiary where he's serving, you know, his sentence in Jersey to the hospital because of a head injury. Now, we don't know exactly what happened to cause the head injury, but they are saying that he was released later that day. More on this story at MagicATL.com. Right now, we're going to find out how we can get you on that one voyage cruise, because it looks like my good brother Ryan Cameron is giving a cruise away, child. Check it out.
1: All aboard! It's Ryan Cameron Uncensored, letting you know that you can go on the One Voyage cruise with us October 26th through November 1st. That's right. For haters gonna hate, you gotta be able to call in, be caller 17, and if you get back through, you'll be cruising with us October 26th through November 1st. But there's some things you must do. You must
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1: 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So you must not be a liar. Okay? All right. So all week, for the rest of the week, Haters Gonna Hate happens at 5:45. Your chance to go on the One Voyage cruise with us October 26th through November 1st. Come on, man. You would say, I wish I could go. You can. It's magic.
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4: Hey, yo, this is D.L. Hughley. 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
4: 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Hughley. 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

You know what else must be nice? 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I'm the people that need to be getting my workout in with Jackie Paige. You know, she got a free fitness class coming up. I'll tell you all about it at 9:21. 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

0: 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Beezy Baby with you on that Magic ATL app that gives you access to us wherever you go in the world. 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And while you're there getting your workout in, you could also win tickets to check out Eric Benet and Earth, Wind & Fire, plus Dr. Ian Smith's new book called The New Menopause Kitchen. 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Coming up next, I got some Tamia for you. Miguel's in the lineup, and that case you called in for, it's on the way. It's Magic.
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Bye-bye.

0: Coco Jones taking me out on this good Tuesday night. It's Magic 107.5, 97.5, the real sound of Atlanta, and the station that just made late nights a little bit more sexy. We have Raheem Devon right here on Magic weeknights, 10 p.m. to 3 a.m. His new show is called The Garden of Love with Raheem Devon, and it kicked off yesterday. So make sure you keep it here to check Ra out after I get out of here. I'll be listening on my ride home, child. The Garden of Love, something good for the city. Tune in and tell a friend. 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I'll be back tomorrow beginning at 7 o'clock. You can follow me on social media in the meantime. It's Beezy Baby everywhere, BEASYBABIE. And make sure you follow the home team. We're at Magic ATL. Have a good evening, friend. Later.
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Oh yeah, I'm back in your ear giving you everything that you need to hear. 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It's a tantalizing Tuesday, and I'm so glad to be here with you. Whether you're in Philadelphia, Atlanta, the DMV, Baltimore, or Richmond, VA, I got a song for you for every occasion. I'm here to give you what you need at the appropriate speed, nice and slow. I know sometimes it's hard to get your battery going for the week, and if you're just getting in, or maybe you're working that night shift, I'm here with you for the next 5 hours. And just a gentle reminder, in the second hour, we will be giving those roses. That's right, those roses to the legendary Teddy Riley, our In Full Bloom concert artist tonight that we'll be celebrating. So buckle up while we wind down. It's the Garden of Love with your guy, Radio Raheem Devon.

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1: It's the Garden of Love with your guy, Radio Raheem Devon. We are moving and grooving like we always do on this fine evening. Whether you're in the rain, the sunshine, you know, the fall season is here, so dress accordingly and check that temperature, check that weather, and make sure you're taking those herbs and all the things necessary to be healthy. The seasons are changing. I love this time of year. You know, it definitely feels like slow jam season. What do they call it? Cuffing season? But I'd love to cuff you right now. 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That's love. 844-811-LOVE. I love to hear from you on the love lines. And I got more love songs to play for you this evening. Right here in the Garden of Love, what you got? Raheem Devon.
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The Garden of Love. Magic.

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1: It's the Garden of Love with your guy, Radio Raheem Devon. And, you know, we're doing what we do all the way from Philly down to Atlanta. Can't forget about my hometown, DMV, and, you know, Baltimore and Richmond, VA. Speaking of Richmond, VA, I got that Teddy Riley on the way. Our celebratory artist for the In Full Bloom concert series. That's coming up tonight. But coming up, I'm going to talk to you about the process. The Raheem Devon artist process. Right here in the Garden of Love with Raheem Devon.
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5: All aboard! It's Ryan Cameron on Center letting you know that you can go on the One Voyage cruise with us October 26th through November 1st. That's right. For haters gonna hate, you got to be able to call in, be caller 17. And if you get back through, you'll be cruising with us October 26th through November 1st. But there's some things you must do. You must
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5: 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All right. 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Your chance to go on the One Voyage cruise with us, October 26th through November 1st. Come on, man. You would say, I wish I could go. You can. It's magic.
8: Hey, yo, this is D.L. Hughley. 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
8: 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Hughley. 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
10: 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I hope this letter finds you in good spirits. 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Sincerely, Andre Dennis, Attorney at Law.
8: Hey, yo, this is D.L. Hughley. 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
1: It's the Garden of Love. It's your guy, Radio Raheem Devon. We're still giving you what you need at the appropriate speed, nice and slow. It's the perfect tempo when it's the right slow jam, right? Now, you know I'm a radio guy by evening and an R&B crooner by night, right? So it's customary that when I leave here, typically, you know, I like to go to the studio and get it in for a few hours. And my process is a lot different from maybe another artist's process. Some people, you know, they write the words down first or they compose the music. And me, I just like to have a great engineer, my guy Face, and we lock in the studio and the words just start to flow. I'm a freestyle singer, if you will, and it's a sight to see. Make sure you follow me on IG and set your notifications. You can always catch up with me on Instagram at Raheem_Devon, and I'd love for you to tap in on a late night and see the process and enjoy the process, you know? I got still more slow jams to play. Everything that you want and need to hear right here in the Garden of Love. It's your guy, Raheem Devon.

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1: It's the Garden of Love with your guy, Radio Raheem Devon, keeping it smooth with the perfect groove. We got that In Full Bloom concert series coming up next, so don't you go anywhere. I'm still riding the high, performing with the legendary Teddy Riley at the MGM this past Sunday for the New Jack Swing birthday bash. Shout out to all the Libras out there, you know, all the Libras like Teddy Riley. I got everything you need at the appropriate speed, nice and slow, right here for you in the Garden of Love.
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12: It's the Garden of Love with your guy, Radio Raheem Devon, and part of celebrating soul and R&B in these slow jams is celebrating legacy artists. And that's why weekly I be bringing to you the In Full Bloom Artist Concert Series. And tonight, it is all about the legendary Teddy Riley, who just turned 60 years old. And quick fun fact, I did not know until I was speaking to Teddy the other night that, Guy started originally in Washington, D.C., in Uptown Washington, D.C., maybe a block or two away from the legendary Howard University campus. That's where Damian, Aaron, and Teddy came together. They did many talent shows and were the talk of Howard University's campus. And, you know, a lot of people thought Guy started in New York City. It actually started right here in Washington, D.C., and Teddy has roots here till this day. So it was an absolute must that he brought the New Jack Swing birthday bash to the MGM here in D.C. But listen, man, known for many things from hip hop to the New Jack Swing, you know, Dougie Fresh, the show. I could go on and on. Michael Jackson, he's done it all with all the greats. Tonight we pay homage to the In Full Bloom artist, Teddy Riley. Although I'm giving you all the love here, this is Guy with a piece of love right here in the Garden of Love.

0: Pouring a little love on the artists who've given us the soundtrack to romance. Love. We're in full bloom in the Garden of Love with Raheem Devon.
1: Sweetheart, I've been trying so hard to get over you. 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

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And our favorite artists are getting their flowers. 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

0: Philly, Baltimore, DMV, Richmond, and Atlanta, Georgia. We are still vibing, celebrating our concert series, our In Full Bloom concert artist, Teddy Riley. I'm your guy, Radio Raheem Devon, here in the garden. Not just any garden, it's the Garden of Love. That was a classic from Backstreet, Don't Leave. And in the words of Teddy Riley, if you take your love away from me, I'll go crazy. And I just started here at Urban One, so I wanna be sane and in love with you and enjoying you night after night, Sunday through Thursday. Put the word out. I want to hear from you on IG. And by all means, you can give me a call at 844-811-LOVE, love. Hit me on the love line. It's the Garden of Love with Raheem Devon.
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I'm asking you.

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1: You are still in the garden with me, Radio Raheem Devine, and I got a lot of love to give tonight. The night is still young, and it goes without saying that I thoroughly appreciate you because I'm everything with you, because I'm nothing without you. It's the Garden of Love with Raheem Devine.
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1: It's the Garden of Love with your guy, Radio Raheem Devon. So glad that you're still here with me. I'm giving you what you need at the appropriate speed, nice and slow. You know this is where you come for the music, but stay for the conversation. I got to give a big shout out to my girl T-Boz, who is still recovering from her battle with sickle cell. You know, sometimes we have setbacks, but like the song says, we fall down, but we get up. Chili recently mentioned that she's coming along well, and I miss seeing my girl T-Boz. You know, every time I'm in ATL, Georgia, she pulls up on me for a concert, and her and her family are so sweet. And I'm hoping to see her when I play the City Winery. You know, Atlanta, Georgia, I'll be down there real soon, and the tickets are on sale. It won't be long till I'm right there to serenade you live and in person. It's the Garden of Love, and this is your guy, Radio Raheem Devon. Keep it locked right here.

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1: It's the garden of love. I'm your guy, Radio Raheem Devon. Welcome back. My only intention tonight is to make you feel beautiful, to remind you that the world is still a beautiful place because you are in it. I got the slow jams playing and they're speaking to you tonight, doing what they need to do. And I always enjoy having conversation with you. Listen, if you've been wondering where you can see me live, hey, Philly, Philadelphia, I'll be there on November 21st at City Winery. New Year's Eve, I'm spending it at home in the DMV area at the Bethesda Theater. And ATL, Georgia, I will be down there to get it in with you January 9th, the 10th, and the 12th. Tickets are on sale now for the City Winery. Richmond, I'll see you next week on October 23rd with Anthony Hamilton at the Altria Theater. And if you're new here, welcome to the new nighttime tradition, The Garden of Love with Raheem Devon.
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4: All aboard! It's Ryan Cameron on Center, letting you know that you can go on the One Voyage cruise with us October 26th through November 1st. That's right! For haters gonna hate, you gotta be able to call in, be caller 17, and if you get back through, you'll be cruising with us October 26th through November 1st. But there's some things you must do. You must
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4: 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All right. 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Your chance to go on a One Voyage cruise with us, October 26th through November 1st. Come on, man. You would say, I wish I could go. 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
10: Great question. 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

Gonna still give me what you need with the appropriate speed, nice and slow. This is the Garden of Love with your guy, Radio Raheem Devon. It's a big week for me. This is the new show. This is the new vibe. The nighttime tradition, as I like to call it. And I'm so glad that you are here with me in Philly, Baltimore, Richmond, and D.C. You know, in ATL, we start at 10 p.m. and go to 3 a.m. But in the other markets, we'll be here from 7 to midnight, Sunday through Thursday. 844-811-LOVE. Love is the number. I'd love to hear from you. Once again, 844-811-5683. Feel free to give me a call. I want to give some birthday shout-outs to my team, Libra. You know, Teddy Riley, who we honored tonight, is a Libra. So happy birthday to Teddy again. Ashanti, who's sharing a birthday with singer Sherelle. You know her from her big hits with Alexander O'Neal. And my girl, Shirley Caesar, who I've had the opportunity to meet various times and share the stage with. She's just a bundle of joy at the age of 83. Happy birthday, Shirley Caesar. It's the Garden of Love, and I still got those slow grooves and R&B news for you coming up. Stay locked right here in the garden with me, Radio Raheem Devon.

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Nothing fake. 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

0: gonna still give me what you need at the appropriate speed, nice and slow. This is the Garden of Love with your guy, Radio Raheem Devon. It's a big week for me. This is the new show. This is the new vibe. The nighttime tradition, as I like to call it. And I'm so glad that you are here with me in Philly, Baltimore, Richmond, and D.C. You know, at ATL, we start at 10 p.m. and go to 3 a.m. But in the other markets, we'll be here from 7 to midnight, Sunday through Thursday. 844-811-LOVE. Love is the number. I'd love to hear from you. Once again, 844-811-5683. Feel free to give me a call. I want to give some birthday shout-outs to my team, Libra. You know, Teddy Riley, who we honored tonight, is a Libra. So happy birthday to Teddy again. Ashanti, who's sharing a birthday with singer Sherelle. You know her from her big hits with Alexander O'Neal. And my girl, Shirley Caesar, who I've had the opportunity to meet various times and share the stage with. She's just a bundle of joy at the age of 83. Happy birthday, Shirley Caesar. It's the Garden of Love, and I still got those slow grooves and R&B news for you coming up. Stay locked right here in the garden with me, Radio Raheem Devon.
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0: Don't still give me what you need at the appropriate speed, nice and slow. This is the Garden of Love with your guy, Radio Raheem Devon. It's a big week for me. This is the new show. This is the new vibe. The nighttime tradition, as I like to call it. And I'm so glad that you are here with me in Philly, Baltimore, Richmond, and D.C. You know, in ATL, we start at 10 p.m. and go to 3 a.m. But in the other markets, we'll be here from 7 to midnight, Sunday through Thursday. 844-811-LOVE. Love is the number. I'd love to hear from you. Once again, 844-811-5683. Feel free to give me a call. I want to give some birthday shout outs to my team Libra. You know, Teddy Riley, who we honored tonight, is a Libra. So happy birthday to Teddy again. Ashanti, who's sharing a birthday with singer Sherelle. You know her from her big hits with Alexander O'Neal. And my girl, Shirley Caesar, who I've had the opportunity to meet various times and share the stage with. She's just a bundle of joy at the age of 83. Happy birthday, Shirley Caesar. It's the Garden of Love, and I still got those slow grooves and R&B news for you coming up. Stay locked right here in the Garden with me, Radio Raheem Devon.
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Gonna still give me what you need at the appropriate speed, nice and slow. This is the Garden of Love with your guy, Radio Raheem Devon. It's a big week for me. This is the new show. This is the new vibe. The nighttime tradition, as I like to call it. And I'm so glad that you are here with me in Philly, Baltimore, Richmond, and D.C. You know, in ATL, we start at 10 p.m. and go to 3 a.m. But in the other markets, we'll be here from 7 to midnight, Sunday through Thursday. 844-811-LOVE. Love is the number. I'd love to hear from you. Once again, 844-811-5683. Feel free to give me a call. I want to give some birthday shout-outs to my team, Libra. You know, Teddy Riley, who we honored tonight, is a Libra. So happy birthday to Teddy again. Ashanti, who's sharing a birthday with singer Sherelle. You know her from her big hits with Alexander O'Neal. And my girl, Shirley Caesar, who I've had the opportunity to meet various times and share the stage with. She's just a bundle of joy at the age of 83. Happy birthday, Shirley Caesar. It's the Garden of Love, and I still got those slow grooves and R&B news for you coming up. Stay locked right here in the garden with me, Radio Raheem Devon.

0: Gonna still give me what you need at the appropriate speed, nice and slow. This is the Garden of Love with your guy, Radio Raheem Devon. It's a big week for me. This is the new show. This is the new vibe, the nighttime tradition, as I like to call it. And I'm so glad that you are here with me in Philly, Baltimore, Richmond, and D.C. You know, in ATL, we start at 10 p.m. and go to 3 a.m. But in other markets, we'll be here from 7 to midnight, Sunday through Thursday. 844-811-LOVE. Love is the number. I'd love to hear from you. Once again, 844-811-5683. Feel free to give me a call. I want to give some birthday shout-outs to my team, Libra. You know, Teddy Riley, who we honored tonight, is a Libra. So happy birthday to Teddy again. Ashanti, who's sharing a birthday with singer Sherelle. You know her from her big hits with Alexander O'Neal. And my girl, Shirley Caesar, who I've had the opportunity to meet various times and share the stage with. She's just a bundle of joy at the age of 83. Happy birthday, Shirley Caesar. It's the Garden of Love, and I still got those slow grooves and R&B news for you coming up. Stay locked right here in the garden with me, Radio Raheem Devon.
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Oh, yeah, it's the Garden of Love. I'm still giving you what you need at the appropriate speed, nice and slow. 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You know the vibes. We're still moving and grooving. Seeds are being planted. Flowers are being watered. 844-811-LOVE is the number, or you can give me a call. And if it's your first time here with me, I'm sure it won't be your last, because this is the new nighttime tradition where we do what we do. And slow is the tempo. And listen, you can hear me right now, but you'll be able to see me later on this evening in the wee hours of the morning. I'll let you know where. But for right now, enjoy these vibes that I'm putting in your ear. They call it a playlist elsewhere, but here we call it a laylist. So lay a while and stay a while. In the garden of love, with your voice of love, Raheem Devon. Love.

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1: It's the Garden of Love with your guy, Radio Raheem Devon. This is where you come for the music, but the conversation somehow just keeps you here. The Jackson 5 is in the news as they prepare to release their documentary on their life, their perspective, their lens and scope, being one of the siblings of Michael Jackson and simply what it meant to be the Jackson 5. I'm real curious to see what that is going to look like. Now, rumor has it that there's a rare interview in the documentary as well where Tito speaks and talks about his experience, you know, before passing in 2024. So anything involving the Jacksons, I'm down for, being a huge Jackson 5 fan. And Michael Jackson, Janet Jackson, all the Jacksons, you know, what a legacy. And that's what we're creating here in the Garden of Love. Legacy and tradition, slow jams, conversation, and me and you right here in the garden with me, your voice of love, Raheem Devon.
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1: It's the Garden of Love with your guy, Radio Raheem Devon. 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
2: Hey, Raheem, this is Melissa, listening in South Carolina. I just wanted to say congratulations, and I'm so excited that you're syndicated, and I'm thoroughly enjoying the show.
1: Hey, Melissa out there in South Carolina, it's good to hear from you, Sugar Wugger. Thank you for vibing with me, and thank you for the message, the kind words. You're welcome here every night, and I see you're already on top of it. If you're out there in South Carolina, then that means you're listening on the app, which is all right with me. And Melissa, you know what? I got a slow jam coming up just for you right here in the Garden of Love with the voice of love, Raheem Devon.

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1: 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You must
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1: 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So you must not be a liar. Okay? All right. So all week, for the rest of the week, Haters Gonna Hate happens at 5:45. Your chance to go on a one voyage cruise with us, October 26th through November 1st. Come on, man. You say, I wish I could go. 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
6: Greetings, Ms. Smith. I hope this letter finds you in good spirits. 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

I'm hesitating. 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
1: Where the seeds are planted and the flowers.

Yeah, Raheem Devon, and part of celebrating soul and R&B in these slow jams is celebrating legacy artists, and that's why weekly I'll be bringing to you the In Full Bloom Artist Concert Series, and tonight it is all about the legendary Teddy Riley, who just turned 60 years old. And quick fun fact, I did not know until I was speaking to Teddy the other night that, Guy started originally in Washington, D.C., in Uptown Washington, D.C., maybe a block or two away from the legendary Howard University campus. That's where Damian, Aaron, and Teddy came together. They did many talent shows and were the talk of Howard University's campus. And a lot of people thought Guy started in New York City. It actually started right here in Washington, D.C., and Teddy has roots here till this day, so it was an absolute must that he brought the New Jack Swing birthday bash to the MGM here in D.C. But listen, man, known for many things from hip-hop to the New Jack Swing, you know, Dougie Fresh, the show. I could go on and on. Michael Jackson, he's done it all with all the greats. Tonight we pay homage to the In Full Bloom artist, Teddy Riley. Although I'm giving you all the love here, this is Guy with a piece of love right here in the Garden of Love with Raheem Devon.

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1: It's your guy, Radio Raheem Devon, in the Garden of Love. Oh man, I've had an incredible year, you know, from having number one records to now having a syndicated radio show. But when you talk about number ones, I think something's in the air right now. Shout out to DMV native Drewski. I think he grew up in Prince George's County, Maryland to be exact. He is killing it, you know, on Time Magazine's top 100 influential people. And they just announced he's going to be the first content creator to host Saturday Night Live. So shout out to our DMV zone. You know, I'm here in Washington, D.C., and we have to celebrate our people and give them their roses. Shout out to Drewski for keeping the world smiling and laughing in a world of uncertainty and sometimes trouble and pain, reminding us that the world is still a beautiful place here in the garden. It's your guy, Raheem Devon. I got more on the way. Don't you go anywhere. Slow with the tempo. And I'm just here to take my time with you this evening in the garden of love.
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1: 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Slow the tempo, and I'm giving what you need at the appropriate speed. The lines are up. 844-811-LOVE is the number. That's 844-811-5683. Right now, let's take it to the lines and see who's on the love line. Hello.
2: My name is Tanya. I'm calling from Philly. I just wanted to say congratulations. I wish you all the very best. I'm really excited about your new adventure. And it would behoove me if I didn't reach out and say how proud I am of you, of all of your accomplishments and everything that you continue to do. I just want you to know that love is here in Philly for you. Hope to see you soon.
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1: That's right. You heard what the sexy voice said. It's the Garden of Love with your guy, Radio Raheem Devon. Listen, the night is almost over, which means the show is almost over. But after the show, they say it's the after party, right? And I'll be on IG Live in the studio doing what I do. I don't even know what's going to come out sometimes. You know, as a freestyle writer, I go off the mood, the vibe, the feeling. And I must say, being here with you, listening to all these slow jams with you, it is definitely a cheat code. It never ceases to amaze me how we can play all of these different songs from different eras, different times, different BPMs, different tempos. But the common thing that they all have in common is memories, that first kiss, that first dance, that first love. Let's make some more memories tonight in the garden with your voice of love, Raheem Devon.

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2: In the words of Trey Songz, I don't want to leave, but I got to go right now. 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Like I often say on stage, I'm everything with you because I'm nothing without you. I want you to rest well, have a good sleep, and when you wake up in the morning, feel recharged, feel rebooted, and feel loved. 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So get up, go out, and go get it, and use the gifts of time, decision, free will, and one another, operating with the highest frequency, 528 megahertz of L-O-V-E love. I'm your guy, Radio Raheem Devon, and this has been the Garden of Love.
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0: on Uncensored, letting you know that you can go on the One Voyage cruise with us October 26th through November 1st. That's right. For haters gonna hate, you gotta be able to call in, be caller 17, and if you get back through, you'll be cruising with us October 26th through November 1st. But there's some things you must do. You must
1: have a valid passport not expiring within the next 6 months.
0: You must
2: be able to travel October 26th to November 1st.
0: You must
1: be able to get yourself down to Miami and back.
0: Because the last thing we want is to give you a cabin and you cannot travel. So you must not be a liar. Okay? All right. So all week, for the rest of the week, Haters Gonna Hate happens at 5:45. Your chance to go on the One Voyage cruise with us, October 26th through November 1st. Come on, man. You said, I wish I could go. You can. It's magic.
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0: Come on, dig me now. One and only, Steve Harvey. Got a radio show. Man, oh man, oh man. How good is God to me? And part of the mission and the reason that I have a radio show is to become a sharer, more and more of a sharer. You know, I used to hear my mother say it to me all the time, but God blesses you to become a blessing. And I think the more you understand that about yourself, I think the more blessings will flow your way. I think that once you understand the principle that, you know, but it's kind of tied together with some other scriptures, and I'm not too knowledgeable about them, of course, as usual. But I do know what I've heard, you know. And, you know, if you look at something simple as do unto others as you would have them do unto you, wouldn't you want somebody to help you if you needed help? I just know how to get it down there to where I've been able to understand it. If there's a scripture similar that it says, do unto others as you would have them do unto you. Or if that's, you know, in a prayer, would not you want somebody to help you if you needed help? You've heard, you reap what you sow. Do you understand that if you sow discord, that discord is going to come your way? That if you hate, hate going to come your way? If you blog nothing but negative comments about people, your life will be filled with negativity. If all you do is talk about people, then guess what? Somebody got to turn that gun around and talk about you. See, it just stands to reason. So what I've learned in my life and through all of the trials and tribulations that I've had is to take those lessons and share them with people in case you ain't heard it from somebody else. See, sometimes, and the reason it seems like I'm redundant at times is which I am, is because I'm always trying to find a different way to say the same thing. Because it's a funny thing, man. You got to hear it a certain way for it to click with you. How many times have I heard a saying and then I heard it a different way that it clicked with me? You know, I've heard this saying right here. Remember this now. Everybody's not happy for you. We've all heard that, right? Everybody's not happy for you. Well, that's very simple. That don't need no explanation. That simply means of all the people you know or do not know, when something happens to you and you celebrating it, everybody not going to join in on the celebration. That's all that is. But then you take it one step further. My father used to say something to me all the time. He said, son, everybody come with you, can't go with you. I didn't get that when I was 15. Everybody come with you, can't go with you. He said, you're going to lose some of these friends you got along the way. But I don't care where you get in life. Know this right here. Everybody can't go with you. If you are constantly trying to improve yourself, you constantly have to take assessment of the people around you. Because if you are going to continue to go and continue to grow, then guess what? You got to have people that's on the go and willing to grow. Or else, guess what? You're going to learn a valuable lesson. You know, the late boxing promoter, Butch Lewis. I was talking with Butch Lewis one time. And man, what a good brother, man. He say every successful man is doing what I call he got rope work to do. He got rope work to do. He got to put in work on rope. And I'm sitting there listening to Butch Lewis and all the money he had made and all the people's lives he had changed and all of the moves he was making and his and the incredible skills as a negotiator on behalf of some very, very wealthy people. He was just an amazing man with no education, but he read everything. Butch Lewis read all the papers, all the periodicals. That brother knew everything. He said, you got to put in rope. And I was sitting there listening. He said, here's the analogy, little brother. He said, you are on rope. There's a thick rope. You have on no shirt. You have on some tattered clothes. You have on no shoes. Your shorts is cut off just below the knee and they tatted. And you got dirt on you and you're sweating. There's this huge, huge raw rope over your shoulder. There's burn marks on all of your shoulder. Connected to that rope is a wagon. That wagon has all your weight on it. all your responsibilities, all the people you're responsible for, all your children, your wife, your family members, your employees, your coworkers, your friends, they all on that wagon, man. They just sitting there. He's saying, what you got to do is you got to pull that wagon up the hill. Now, only thing with it is, can't nobody help you pull your wagon. You pull your wagon alone. He say, now, what you can do along the way of pulling your wagon is you can find yourself a good wife, a good woman. He saying that what that woman does is she get down off the wagon. She fan you while you pull it. She put water on you while you pull it. She put stuff in your mouth while you pull it. She kick rocks out the way while you pull it. But she pulling for you. But she is equally as important as you are on the pull of the rope. He said, you hear me clearly now, young soldier. He said, nah, get this here. He said, it's people on your wagon that you're responsible for. But you want the people on your wagon to help you get your wagon to the top. So what you hope is that they got their foot hanging over the side pushing. They got one leg over the back, or maybe both legs over the back pushing. They might have their butt on the wagon, but they pushing with both legs. They back facing your back. Maybe some of them facing you, but one of them got left leg hanging over trying to push. And you hope that all them people on the wagon you pulling is back there at least trying to help the wagon get to the top of the hill. Here go your problem, though. Everybody ain't pushing. Everybody ain't pooking. Everybody ain't pulling. Everybody ain't kicking rocks out the way. You got some people on your wagon that's just laying on the wagon, drinking lemonade, looking at you, talking about how long it's taking you to get your wagon up to the top, looking at you, talking about why this wagon's so slow. Then when you start picking up speed, they want you to pull harder, you to pull faster, you to pull more. Then they want you to throw what you done earned on the way up the hill back down the wagon so they can have more. But guess what? They ain't helping you get more. But they got a sense of entitlement that since you got more, they should have more. Everybody come with you, can't go with you. Sometimes you got to kick the people off the wagon that ain't pushing and pulling and say, hey, man, I'm sorry. I thought I could do this with you, and I thought you was going with me, but it's clear to me you ain't nothing but dead weight, and it ain't my responsibility to carry dead weight anymore. I have carried you as long as I have to carry you. You are no longer my responsibility. I'm responsible for my family, my wife, my children. I'm not responsible for you. You got to get off my wagon, because I'm a man on rope. I'm on a mission, baby. I'm pulling.
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1: I mean, we've known each other long enough, man. We've been around each other with children, successes, graduations, acceptance into college, marriages. I watch kids being born, graduated. Wait, Shirley, what'd you say?
2: Divorces.
1: Oh, divorces. Oh, yeah.
3: Plural. She said plural.
4: Don't leave that out.
1: Yeah. Me and you know who leading that group right there. We...
2: Only by one.
1: I ain't saying who it is.
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1: Well, I'm going to lead you. What you ain't finna do is outdo me.
2: Exactly. You can have that.
1: A divorce? What? No, you ain't get no divorce. And I don't get one. You ain't... Oh, you gonna get somebody new? Oh, you ain't finna get somebody new. I ain't. Finna. Yeah.
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5: Atlanta Mayor Keisha Lance Bottoms is asking her entire cabinet to resign.
6: Including the police chief. Aggravated assaults up 20% and murders up 52%.
7: And Bottoms knew exactly how Atlanta got there.
8: We made many decisions that have gotten us to this point. 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We've cut our corrections budget by 60%. This is not a plan that I just pulled out of the sky.
6: Atlanta's police department is hundreds of officers short.
9: Crime is out of control. They've never seen Atlanta like this.
7: And those who called Atlanta home left to live with the consequences.
10: Keisha Lance Bottoms, she abused taxpayers.
11: Her priorities were definitely not safety. Her priorities were herself.
12: Things were out of control.
11: It wasn't just the weekend of the riots. It was every day.
13: It seemed like every other week somebody's car was broken into.
10: There was no accountability.
12: She was responding as if it was okay.
10: She was a complete disaster.
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16: 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He worked at Wesley International Academy for more than 12 years. During his time, he served as IT manager, a technology teacher, and robotics coach. Kareem's students say he was very inspirational and will be missed.
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20: 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Good morning. 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Happy Wednesday, everybody. 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You'll see flashing lights in the area. Also, just enter the traffic center if you're stuck on 285 on the east side perimeter. A wreck backs you up now, northbound near Memorial. 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
21: Quail hunting, rabbit hunting, deer, elk, and for those of you that don't hunt, you know, don't get offended. I just say it out. That's like an analogy. Ladies and gentlemen, Steve Harvey Morning Show, Shirley Strawberry, Mississippi Monica, Junior the Comeback Kid, and the legend that is Nephew Tommy. Carl is out today for her birthday celebrating. So, still, you know, celebrating. Probably out somewhere, probably somewhere just drunk. I'm talking about sloppy drunk, laying on the table. They trying to, you know how that dead weight trying to drag her to the car, all that. Somewhere more. Just toe down.
22: She's with her husband, thank God.
21: And thank God it is.
22: Yes.
21: Gotta get her out of that booth. Junior, what's on your mind today, man? I'm a little scared.
4: Let me ask you something, Unc, man. Can you give me three people that you had come through your life, man, that you glad God sent your way? Three people that you know you that taught you everything, taught you some things, but that three
21: my
4: people
21: mom
4: that came
21: and my dad
23: me, first of all.
4: What excuse in the world?
21: My mama and daddy is. My mom and daddy
23: right
21: really
23: after
21: are
23: that.
21: Three of them.
4: Oh, man. Did you hear Tommy?
21: There's not been two more important people in my life than them two people right there. The foundation that they started me with, that foundational lessons they gave me when I was young, man, I had stayed with me all the way to today. I still hear them talking to me, reminding me.
4: Yeah.
21: I mean, instilling in me. Man, they was on it, man. That was the biggest blessing I had. Them two most important people ever come into my life. I mean, people.
22: Yeah.
21: God has been the ultimate. Because he ain't missed a sentence. You know, it's some stuff I could keep from my mom and daddy. But God, he saw all of it. Oh, well, writing in the dark, pulling covers, cutting lights out, hiding, sneaking around.
4: Yeah.
21: Parking in the back. Boy, I done it all. Came up the fire escape, all that. Boy, I've been clowning.
4: Boy, man.
21: Boy, I had a whole life of clowning, man. I've been in back rooms and tunnels and I had routes. Boy, all, man, I'm going to tell you something, man. Before phone cameras got invented, being famous was kind of cool.
22: Okay.
4: Tunnels, routes,
22: all back right. Door.
4: Secret passages.
22: So glad you found the Lord. Coming up at 32 minutes after the hour, we will hear from the nephew as he runs that prank back right after this.
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16: Hey, this is Steve Harvey. Good morning. Good morning to ATL. Happy Wednesday, everybody. Happy Bible Study Wednesday, A-Town. 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Look out for a crash near Northridge. You'll see flashing lights in the area. Also, just enter the traffic center. If you're stuck on 285 on the east side perimeter, a wreck backs you up now, northbound near Memorial. 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I'm Oakley Johnson. 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
1: 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It is time now for the nephew to run that prank back. What you got for us, nephew?
2: I got it for you. This right here, Shirley, is my favorite socks. My favorite socks. Mm. Yes, sir. Let's go, cat dog. Yay, yay.
3: Hello, I'm trying to reach Charles.
4: Yeah, this is Charles.
3: Okay, are you the guy? Do you live in an apartment?
4: Who is this?
3: My name's Benny, man. I live in. Let me say this to you, man. This like the third time this that happened, you know, and I done got fed up with it, so I'm finna sit. We finna get
4: hold
3: this
4: up,
3: straight.
4: Hold up, man. Wait. Who? Who are you again?
3: My name's Benny, man. I live in Listen, do you use the washroom on the property?
4: Yeah, man, I use the washroom. What's up?
3: Okay, this is the third time this has happened. Last night was the third time, all right? Now, the first time, I happened to be in the washroom with you, and I come up with a shirt missing. Now, the second time was my T-shirt, my Chicago Bulls championship T-shirt. Mm-hmm. I saw your girl with it on. Now, last night was the one that drew the line. My favorite socks was missing out the dryer when I come back to get my stuff. So I don't know what you doing, man, when you in this washroom, if you decide you're just going to go shopping in the dryer and get what you want out of it from other people's stuff, man. But this ain't cool.
4: Hold up. I'm a grown man. What are you talking about shopping? I work every day. I buy my own Listen, you call me tripping about some clothes. And worse, you call me tripping about some socks?
3: You damn right. They my favorite socks. So what I got a problem is, what makes you think you can start opening up dryers, getting people's stuff out, man?
4: Hold up. What makes you think I'm opening up? Hold up. You got the wrong one. Where you getting my number from anyway?
3: I got your number from the leasing office.
4: The leasing
3: office? Because I told them I needed to. Say what?
4: They done lost their mind giving you my number, calling me with some about some socks.
3: Hey, man, they my favorite socks. And look here, I want my socks back from you, man.
4: I'm going to say this one more time. You done lost your mind.
3: Okay, I'm going to say this one more time. Either I'm going to get them socks, or I'm going to get that one of the two.
4: You got a plan. You say you live in five what?
3: I live in
4: you
3: that's
4: got
3: where
4: plan.
3: I live.
4: Stay at I'll knock on your door in about 10 minutes if it's okay with you, partner.
3: Hey, man, it's whatever. All I know is you better bring them socks when you bring your around.
4: I'm going
3: to bring that
4: socks.
3: You got my favorite socks.
4: And you crying like a little about some socks?
3: Man, the hell with you. You got my
4: man,
3: socks,
4: I'm gonna
3: man.
4: I'm going to enjoy whipping your part.
3: Hey, man, you better have my shirt. You better have my Chicago Bulls championship shirt. And you better have my socks. You can't be taking people's stuff out the washroom.
4: That's fine, partner. You got three whippers coming. Socks, shirt, and a T-shirt. That's what you want? You got a whipper coming for all of them.
3: But that's fine with me, dog. But all I do, I want my socks back, man.
4: You act like my little sister with a little crying. What
3: hey, man,
4: about?
3: Don't worry about that. I better not catch you or your sister in my stuff. I'm going to tear it off. You hear me?
4: You ain't going to tear a thing off nobody. You done lost your mind, first of all. Why don't you just head on down to the washroom so I can whoop your now?
3: I'll meet you in the washroom right now, but you better bring my socks with you. You hear me?
4: I'm bringing a whooping to you, punk.
3: I'm going
4: to
3: put you inside that dryer and turn it on since you're stealing stuff out of it.
4: You lost your mind. Let me tell you one thing. Hurry up. Put your on. Get down to the washroom now. I'm tied up my shoes.
3: I'm on the phone, fool. I'm already walking that way. So now what?
4: When you see me, you know me.
3: No, I already know you. Once you get busted in the head, you'll know what's going on.
4: I wish you ain't a man enough, but I'm going to...
3: I'll tell you what. How long is it going to take you to get your over there?
4: It's going
3: to
4: take me about 2 minutes, Paul.
3: All right, then. And guess what else I'm bringing with
4: what
3: me,
4: what you bringing now?
3: Is you listening to see what I'm bringing?
4: Man, what?
3: This is Nephew Tommy from
4: Steve. Man, I don't give a... Say what, man? Who is this?
5: Hey, Charles. This Nephew Tommy from the Steve Harvey Morning Show, man. Yo,
3: girl, Shandria got me to prank you, man.
4: Man, y'all wrong. Y'all wrong. Man, I got one boot on. I'm on my way down the stairs. I'm going to beat somebody on me. Come on, man. Tell me it ain't so. Man, I'm talking about, I know ain't no grown man on this phone crying over no socks.
3: Oh, man, some socks, crazy. Man. Some socks.
4: Man, some socks. Boy, you know y'all tripping.
3: Hey, man, I got one more question, baby. What is the baddest radio show in the land?
4: Man, that's easy. The Steve Harvey Morning Show.
3: Charles, I got you, man.
4: All right, bro.
2: And there you have it. Thank you so kindly. Appreciate you. I'll be back in another hour with some more stupid for you.
1: Trying to sound intelligent now,
2: yeah.
1: Huh?
2: Yeah. That right there was one of my...
1: After all of that.
2: That was one of my great pranks. I'll be back in another hour and give you guys another one. A little something just to get you going. That's a little jokey joke in your coffee this morning and get you going on your way and having a great day at the job. So, yeah. It's the Pranketeer here with a lot of sophistication. Thank you so much.
5: Wow. Yes. I don't even know you, man.
2: Y'all better put some spec on that, boy.
1: Who are you?
5: Yeah, who are you?
2: Man, I'm Joe. You know who I am, man. I'm Jordan Miles' daddy. Big dog, my boy ran his first varsity touchdown this past Friday, man. First varsity touchdown as a freshman. Yes, sir.
6: Come on, boy.
1: Congratulations. Okay.
2: Proud papa, man.
6: Varsity touchdown. God.
1: Okay.
2: Yes, sir.
6: He a freshman?
2: He a freshman.
5: On varsity.
6: What was it?
2: Freshman play JV in varsity.
6: 4 yards around the end.
2: Up the middle, about 20 up the middle.
6: 20 up the middle.
2: Man, yes, sir.
5: What?
2: But I'm sure over here praying for that baseball. Lord, let's just let that be the one we decide.
1: Yes. Yes.
2: Man, I'm cringing. I'm cringing every play, every snap. Daddy cringing, man. Let's get to this baseball. Mm-hmm. Please.
1: Okay. Well, hopefully he will, because that's what you want. That's what daddy
2: wants.
1: That's
2: what daddy wants. But you know, it ain't about what I want.
5: He play forever playing baseball this time. He'd be out there at 55 playing baseball.
1: Mm-hmm.
2: Exactly. You can play a lifetime, man.
6: Oh, yeah, he can be out there at 55 playing baseball. He's not going to get a check for it.
1: All right. Thank you, nephew. Coming up next, it is Ask the CLO. Our Chief Love Officer, Steve Harvey, in the building right after this.
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0: 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Coming up at the top of the hour in entertainment news, Tupac's convicted murderer is sentenced to 40 years in, to life in prison at the age of 63. A man tragically lost his life on a roller coaster at Six Flags. And Stephen A. Smith has issued a public apology to Teyana Taylor and her ex-husband. We'll talk about it. We'll tell you about all of these stories coming up at the top of the hour.
1: Stuff? Why you keep talking about these people?
0: Right now it's time to ask the CLO, our Chief Love Officer, Steve Harvey. This is from Tay in Ruston. Tay writes, I was 6 months pregnant when my divorce was final. It's my ex's baby, and he expects the baby to have his last name. But I've already changed my name back to my maiden name. Why would he expect our child to carry his last name?
1: Probably because it's his baby.
0: Mm-hmm.
2: Oh, my God.
1: That's probably it.
0: Yeah.
1: Yeah, that's probably it. I'm just going out on a limb with that one. Yeah, because it's his baby.
0: Mm-hmm.
1: And in his mind, it doesn't matter what happens to y'all. That's mm-hmm. still his baby, is what he's saying. Here right. is the situation you're going to have. When the baby's born Tay. And they come in there with, who is Tay?
0: That's who wrote it. That's who you're speaking to. Oh, no. Tay. Okay. Tay from Ruston.
1: So when the baby is born, mm-hmm. they're going to ask you who the father is,
0: mm-hmm.
1: and they're going to ask you what name you want to put on the birth certificate. Mm-hmm. And I guess that decision is up to the woman, I guess. I don't know. Mm-hmm. I'm not sure how that name. Works.
2: This is mm-hmm. out of spite.
0: Yeah, she's going to say her name. What, on his part?
1: Oh, no. On her part.
2: It's out of spite on her.
1: Oh, no. I ain't naming this baby after you. So no.
0: Yeah, because she changed her. She didn't keep his last name. She went back to her maiden name. So she wants her baby to have the same last name.
1: And that's probably what's going to happen.
2: Is that how it's supposed to go?
1: I don't know.
0: It goes however you decide, you know, how it goes.
1: I couldn't get none of them to take
2: But you shouldn't have your father's name? I don't know. I'm just asking.
0: Well, they're no longer married, so that's where what her issue is. They're divorced and she's moving on.
3: Okay.
1: Yeah. So. Well, I mean, you know, I can't argue that. I mean, yeah. you know, she don't want his name no more.
0: Right.
1: She gonna have a final say so
0: mm-hmm.
1: about that baby. That's what I mm-hmm. think. So,
0: yeah.
1: You know, good luck, dog, trying to work that out.
0: All right. Moving on to Sarah in Princeton. Sarah writes, my grandmother is 75 years old and she's engaged to a 78-year-old man. He proposed after just 3 months of dating, but he's cheating on my grandmother.

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1: Cheating on my grandma. She has seen him with the other woman, and she wants to know, should she warn her grandmother or let him break her heart?
2: The woman.
1: That's all she
2: see him. You have to check these things out, Shirley.
1: It could be his nurse, right?
2: It could be anybody.
1: Caregiver. Okay. Well, the granddaughter seems pretty clear.
3: We know they ain't at a hotel. We know
1: that. How do we know that? She didn't say that.
3: She said it in the letter.
1: Well, should she tell her grandmother? You're saying no.
4: Not enough
2: okay,
4: evidence.
2: Okay, yeah, you can tell your grandmother.
1: Mm-hmm.
2: I saw him with another woman. Doing what?
1: She says
3: talking about
1: cheating.
3: Gladys. Talking about Gladys.
4: That's his last cousin, girl.
2: Cousin, you say Pearl.
4: That's his last cousin.
2: What's his name? With Pearl.
1: Pearl. Yeah. Well, what's his name at 78?
3: What's his name, dog?
2: Joshua.
3: Yeah.
1: Straight out of the Old Testament.
4: Man.
1: All right. So don't tell the grandma, I guess, because you're not for sure if he was cheating with another woman. It could have been the nurse. All right. Moving on to Unita in Durham. Unita writes, I dated the same guy for 3 years and we lived together. He said he wasn't ready to even think about marriage, so I grew bitter and moved out. He's having surgery this month and he expects me to take care of him. Does he even deserve that?
2: No,
1: what?
2: Since you, hey, you can't think about marriage. Quit asking me to do wifey stuff.
1: Wifey things, yeah.
2: Yeah, I'm not finna, we're not finna, I can't even think about marriage. Okay, cool. I can't think about wiping you either, so what we have?
1: Well, she said he expects her to take care of him.
2: Well.
1: That's so crazy.
2: He can quit expecting it. See,
1: yeah.
2: You can't tell a woman you're not giving her what she wants.
1: Mm-hmm.
2: And then turn around and tell a woman what you want.
1: Ooh,
2: that
1: please.
2: Does not work, man.
1: Please say that again.
2: You cannot. I don't know what I said. You cannot tell a woman.
1: Uh-huh. What you want and expect her not to want what she wants.
2: That ain't how I said it. But.
3: Well, you said it differently, but we
1: that's
3: understood.
1: That's the gist.
4: Yeah,
1: yeah.
4: You got the point.
2: You understood. Quit asking me to say stuff twice when I'm improv.
1: No, it's poignant. I wanted you to say it because it meant something.
2: I can't repeat this brilliant. Sometimes God just give it to me one time.
1: Okay. All right.
2: Slide out. I'm gonna have to buy that thing I've been watching on all these commercials. I'm gonna have to buy that little thing called Pocket.
1: And what does that do?
3: Records all your meetings and everything.
2: It records all your conversations and makes AI notes for you.
1: Oh.
2: So you can remember what you said.
1: And you're going to bring that to work with you. So if I say repeat it, then you just going to play Pocket.
2: I'm going to hold on.
1: All right. Thank you, CLO. Coming up at the top of the hour, we will have some entertainment news for you right after this.
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8: Early voting is officially underway in Georgia as voters cast ballots in critical races like governor, U.S. senator, secretary of state, and some statewide races. Voters say it's important to get to the polls early.
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8: 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They are October 17th and October 24th. Also, voters can vote this coming Sunday, October 18th. So far, Georgia voters have broken the record for the first day of early voting. The Secretary of State's office says more than 188,000 early ballots have been accepted. To vote early, check with the Georgia My Voter page, and that is where you'll find your locations and voting times. I'm Denise Dunbar on Magic 107.5-97.5, the real sound of Atlanta.
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7: Hey, this is Monique with another traffic update.
13: Hey there, Steve. We're getting close to 7 o'clock. This morning, this traffic report is sponsored by Callaway Resort and Gardens. And it's a speed limit ride as you whip through downtown Atlanta. No big problems report on the other side of I-20 this time around. Get ready for that wild ride, though. Northbound on I-75 with those 18-wheelers. Leaving Locust Road through McDonough all the way inbound towards East Point this morning. And so far, we're doing pretty good on the north side of town. Just typical rush hour delays. Southbound on I-85 near Steve Reynolds Boulevard in Gwinnett County. The Pumpkins at Callaway is calling. 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
15: Behind bars. The judge addressed Davis directly, stating, "You don't get to take his very life, his whole future from him, especially when that man is Tupac Shakur." Davis's defense team has indicated that he plans to appeal the conviction. What do you think?
16: I don't even understand that. This case. I just don't even understand it.
15: Because it took so many years.
17: Living?
15: Yeah, just doing life.
17: Enjoying life?
15: Mm-hmm.
16: How did it come down to him? I don't even understand the case.
18: Probably been telling everybody the story.
15: Yeah. Didn't he write a book, too? Yeah, he wrote a book. And a lot of it was in the book. And
17: like an OJ book.
15: Like, like a tell-all. OJ's was If I Had Done It, wasn't it?
17: Yeah, that was the stupidest thing I ever heard in my life.
16: So, but wait a minute. So he wrote a book about it.
15: Yeah.
16: And then they used the book.
15: Mm-hmm.
16: Okay. Yeah, you need to go on, sit down somewhere.
15: You need
16: to go on, just get on in this sale with them extra copies you got.
15: Mm-hmm.
18: You're not coming down here to visit either. You ain't gonna. We ain't putting no money on these books. You ain't gonna make it out.
15: Yeah, 40 years to life, and he's 63 right now. Yeah.
18: Yeah.
17: Are you going into jail at 63 years old?
18: Mm-hmm. Yeah.
17: God.
15: I know. Yeah.
18: It's all this visiting we doing.
16: As the man who killed Tupac.
15: Yeah.
16: I don't think that's a good label to walk into prison on.
15: No. I mean, even the judge said you don't get to take his very life, his whole future from him, especially when that man is Tupac Shakur. Even the judge said that, so.
18: Yeah. Judge sound like a fan, don't she?
15: Yeah, very much so.
16: He probably got the same album I got.
15: Yeah. All right, guys.
16: All eyes on me.
15: Uh-huh. Moving on to this tragic story. A 42-year-old man died Monday after being ejected from the Goliath roller coaster at Six Flags Over Georgia. Investigators and witnesses state that the victim's safety restraint unlatched near the end of the ride, causing him to be thrown into the air, hit the coaster car and other passengers multiple times, and fall onto the roof of a haunted house attraction below. The tragic event has prompted Six Flags to temporarily close 9 similar roller coasters across North America out of an abundance of caution during the investigation. The Goliath is 200 feet tall. It's a hyper roller coaster that reaches speeds of up to 70 miles per hour.
16: That's going to be a major lawsuit behind this.
15: Yeah. Yeah. Yeah. And I used to love roller coasters. You guys like roller coasters?
17: I did them as a kid.
16: No.
15: Yeah.
17: I did them.
15: You never liked them?
16: I never liked them.
15: Really?
16: I keep telling you, fun and fear in the same sentence has never made sense to me.
15: It doesn't go together.
16: Why I'm scared. But it's fun. Let's go do it again. No. Well, every time I got off a roller coaster, I went, man, God, dog, I shouldn't have did that. I ain't never said, let's go again.
15: Really? You never
16: never
15: in the sea with your hands up, all of that. You never
16: hands up.
15: Yeah.
16: I tell you what, if my safety bar come off, it'll be because it's in my hands. No, I don't ride with no hand. I don't do none of that. I'm just not. I just want to get off, man. As soon as, you know, that first hill where it be clicking.
15: Going up.
16: Soon as we get to the top, I want off.
15: And it goes down and your stomach drops out. Ugh.
16: And your butt come up out the seat.
15: Mm-hmm.
16: No,
15: all
16: man,
15: of the above.
16: I don't even understand that. Then it snatch. And when you got big lips and it snatch.
15: Mm-hmm. What do big lips have to do with a roller coaster?
16: Because when it snatch, the weight of your lips don't go right away. It go the other way.
17: The lips are slanging, sure. They slang.
16: Yeah, it's slanging. Oh. Now I done slobble. I'm trying to holler. I'm slobbling on the people next to me, behind me. There, I'm talking about, where is water coming from?
15: All right, I got the visual now.
16: Yeah.
15: Yeah.
16: That's Steve.
15: Yeah, but a tragic story, though. I'm glad they're closing it down for the investigation. Maybe it'll be permanent. Well, moving on to this, finally, once again, Stephen A. Smith has had to walk back comments he's made. He recently publicly apologized to Teyana Taylor and Iman Shumpert, for spreading false financial details regarding their divorce settlement. On an episode of his podcast, Stephen A. stated that Teyana Taylor walked away with $25 million plus $10 million in properties and luxury cars, while Iman was left with only $2 million and nowhere to live. Now, Stephen A. said he personally spoke with Teyana, who told him those were untrue rumors circulating on social media. So Stephen A. has retracted the episode and admitted he failed to verify the rumors and said he has the utmost respect for both Teyana and Iman. What?
16: So, well, if you had the utmost respect, what are you talking about their business for? Bro,
15: yeah.
16: You have got to be quiet. See, I've never seen anybody, just this year alone, he's apologized more times.
15: Yeah.
16: Because,
17: but you know what, man? This has to be purposely done.
16: No. No, sir. No.
15: Why?
17: This is a blatant mistake. You just said bruh, this to say it.
15: So then,
16: he
15: what
16: don't
15: is he
16: run
15: for
16: nothing by nobody? Is yeah. what the problem is. I done told him, man. Just call me when you finish say something.
15: All right. Coming
16: oh,
15: up,
16: I
15: in 20-
16: can tell you, man.
15: Junior, about this story, I'm just going to tell you that I'm your friend, okay? That's all I got to say. Coming up at 20 minutes after, today, guys, is National Be Bald and Be Free Day. We'll be back right after this.
16: Boy.
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11: Hey there, Steve. A lot of folks are moving through the 7 o'clock part of the rush. Charlie's warning. 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Look out for a crash slowing you down quite a bit. It's northbound on I-75 before Terra Boulevard and just into the traffic center. Getting reports of a crash on the backup, so give yourself some extra time. North on I-75, leaving Stockbridge this morning. 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
1: 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So Tommy and Steve, I got to ask you guys, were you apprehensive about going bald? I mean, you have some issues with it.
2: Initially, but my hair wasn't apprehensive. You had already made a decision.
1: You had no choice.
2: Yeah, I was in my late 20s. Yeah, hey, it's time to
1: 20s?
2: Go.
1: Wow, I didn't know that.
0: Yeah, look just like George Jefferson.
2: No, I did not.
1: And it's 20.
2: No, I did not.
0: Had a girlfriend named Wheezy, everything.
1: I cannot imagine that. Oh, I can't picture that one, Tom. Steve, I remember when you cut yours. We do.
0: It's bald and beautiful. Stop wearing things. Take that hat off. Be free. Stop wearing them hats. Stop making them unnecessary trips to the barber shop.
1: He's
0: standing further and further behind you every time you cut your hair.
1: No!
0: You don't even come around on the side no more. He's just in the back of you just cutting your little hair. Lining it up from the back. Junior, when your barber is lining your hair and you can't see him, that's a good sign that it's over. Tommy.
2: Okay, let's try. Let's try.
0: Okay. All right, we're going to try.
2: Junior,
3: what's it, Doc?
2: Would you take your hat off for us to this morning?
4: My hair's fine, Doc. It's promised. It's fine.
2: No, I ain't that about your hair. Okay, see, right there.
0: Denial.
2: Okay, now lean your head forward a little bit for
1: him. He doesn't have to. I see. Oh, okay.
0: Oh, okay, what?
2: Oh, okay, you got a little...
1: Yeah.
2: You know that, man? I see.
4: I ain't got to be bald and be free. That's for y'all.
1: This day is for them, not you.
0: Yeah. That's for who?
4: That's for y'all.
1: You and Tommy.
0: It's been for us. You done took your hat off. I'm looking at your head.
4: Who is you talking about? This is
0: why cool. Is the hair above? Why the area Chris above Howard. Your eyes is no, the same as on top of
4: I
0: your
4: just
0: head?
4: Showed you.
0: Well, you ain't showed us nothing.
4: Look right there.
2: I'm trying to see right there.
1: it's like you kind of got a hairline.
0: Boy,
1: yeah.
0: You see how far back.
4: It's not back. Man, y'all enjoy y'all day.
1: Junior, be bald and be free day.
4: Y'all
1: today.
4: Just go ahead and get y'all pictures online.
2: Y'all get you one of the hats got that hair hanging out of.
4: Now, let me know when it's
1: coming up, guys, 34 minutes after. Fans bashed an Atlanta meteorologist for interrupting a game to give a weather update. We will talk about that right after this.
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12: Hey there, Steve. It's a busy drive getting around the Metro A-Town this morning. 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Look out for a crash adding to the slowdown, too, in Marietta, southbound, and I-75 at the Barron Parkway. The downtown connector still looks fantastic in both directions. That's some good news. Traffic perimeter jams are the crash. Westbound at 285 at Peachtree Industrial Boulevard. Traffic is solid back towards La Vista. 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
5: An Atlanta television meteorologist felt the heat after she interrupted Saturday's Georgia-Alabama game to give an important update on a tornado warning that was issued for several Georgia counties. As Alabama trailed by a field goal with 40 seconds left in the half, the meteorologist appeared in a split-screen view with radar behind her. Fans could still see the game on a much smaller screen, but they were outraged by the interruption. After the station received lots of hateful comments, the meteorologist issued this statement. Trust me, that's the last thing I wanted to do last night was to break into the game. I'm a football fan myself, so I understand the frustration when the game gets interrupted. But when a tornado warning is issued, your safety comes first. So what do you think? Is she right? Safety first or the game?
3: Did the tornado come?
6: No, it didn't.
5: No, it did not.
3: Let's see right there. Yeah. So it ain't even go to wait. Yeah. If it ain't twisting this way, we don't need to be talking about it.
5: But at the time, she didn't know that. She thought it was coming like everybody else.
0: Well, I don't think she is to blame at all.
5: Right.
0: She don't own no TV station. Mm-hmm. Them ain't her cameras. She's an employee.
5: Yeah.
0: They said, we're going to go live and report this tornado. Where is Jessica? And Jessica ran up there and did what she had to do. And man, y'all miss me with all this here. Y'all ain't blaming me for that. I don't work here. I just show up.
5: Mm-hmm. Safety first, Steve. That's what you say. All right. Yeah.
0: And Tommy, you remember the dude that news reporter we've been seeing for years, the black dude with something flew in his mouth?
3: I'm dying in this country, child.
0: Yeah. Yeah. No, he a bro.
5: It went viral, didn't it?
3: No. Since when?
0: He's cute. He's cute.
3: He Isaiah?
0: Cute. Yeah, he been a cute.
3: I did not know that. Yeah. Man, Isaiah done been over here and kicked it with me. I did not know that.
0: No, he done been over here and kicked it with you. He can kick it with you. He don't care about you being a capper.
3: I didn't know he was a cute.
0: Dog, I kick it with a lot of cappers.
5: Well, your nephew for sure. Mm-hmm.
0: Dog, I know some cool cappers, man. You know.
3: Oh, I know good cues. I know some good apples. I didn't know he was Greek, period. I didn't know that.
0: I tell you one thing, though.
5: What? What?
3: I don't know but four sigmas.
5: You filtered yourself.
0: Yeah, I can't say that.
5: You can't fix it?
0: I can't say that. Ain't gonna come out good. His people never speak to me again.
5: Usually you can fix it, Steve.
0: No, I can't fix this. I know some good alphas too, man. I really do.
5: Uh-huh.
0: Some good brothers in A5. I know, man, I know two really cool sigmas.
5: Just two?
3: Okay. Here go a trivia for you. Oh, good question. Do you know an iota? You don't.
0: No.
3: You don't.
0: I don't know none of them. They're a little group, though. Them little dudes, man, they be all up in your face. We iotas. At least we know our founders. Y'all just got them here. We can go talk to all our founders. Man, I'll be bragging about. No, I be trying to talk with the little dude. Yo, who your founding father? Then I tell him, you ever met him? No, I met the principles of what they stand for.
5: Mm-hmm.
0: Yeah, well, we can go and sit with our founders. Oh. Well, how old is they? 40?
3: Much love to the stars.
5: Why'd you ask that, Tommy?
0: I mean, because
3: I don't know no iotas. I don't.
0: No, I don't.
3: Uh-huh. I ain't got nothing to give. I just don't know none.
0: I ain't got nothing.
5: Okay.
0: Hey man, you ever heard of Groove Fi Groove?
3: Hell.
0: Yeah. They started a chapter at Kent State, man. I checked them out. Cause I ain't know nothing about frats when I went to the yard. I ain't know nothing. Mm-hmm. I ain't know who nobody was.
5: All right, guys. Coming up next, the Kappa himself, Nephew Tommy, with today's prank phone call right after this.
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0: I wasn't allowed to have no view of the world. You just need to see what I see, and that's all. And don't worry about what they're doing over there in Spain and all that. That ain't your business. You don't have no worldview. You just see what I'm. You just better look at what I'm trying to show you.
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1: Nephew, what you got for us today?
4: Greensboro, North Carolina. The nephew is coming to town next week, baby. Next week, Comedy Zone. The nephew is coming to town. Straight, stupid, straight, ignorant, flat-footed. And yes, you get to see the nephew prank somebody live on stage. You don't want to miss it, baby. I start on Thursday night, Thursday, Friday, Saturday. Tickets on sale right now. Laying in the cut is Jacksonville, Florida, Halloween weekend. That's a Comedy Zone as well. Thursday, Friday, Saturday. Tickets on sale and they're going pretty fast. So I appreciate y'all. I appeasonate y'all buying these tickets to see the nephew. Thank you so kindly. So kindly. This right here, Shirley. This one is dear.
1: What you got?
4: I'm embarrassed by what I did to this person. I really.
1: Oh, really?
5: You know, is this one person?
1: Be embarrassed.
4: You know what, Junior? I just
1: finally.
4: I can honestly say, I crossed the line. You know what I'm
1: Junior,
4: saying?
1: This is a first, Junior. You realize that, right?
5: I know he's confessing that he actually embarrassed.
4: I crossed the line.
5: And then you crossed the line, and you know it.
4: Tommy went way too far.
1: Wow.
4: It's not often that you get to make a grown man cry. You know?
1: Yeah.
4: And I mean, just break down and shed tears. Same and man. I did that. And I felt so bad while I was doing it, but I did keep doing it. I did.
1: It didn't make you stop.
5: So you didn't feel bad.
4: Because the prank comes first. You know what I'm saying? The prank does come first.
5: Okay.
4: But this right here is called Relationship Departure. Relationship Departure. Yeah. We'll talk
1: Too
4: about
1: far.
4: It after it's over. Cat Dog, if you would. Everybody, you might want to pull over, get your tissue. Got about to be some crying up in here. Let's go, Kat.
6: Hello?
7: Hey, Brian. Hey, baby.
6: Yeah, what's up?
7: I was calling to tell you. Baby, look, I just can't do this anymore.
0: I got it.
6: Huh? What?
0: Hello?
6: Hello?
0: Brian.
6: Hey, Brian.
0: Hey, this is Greg. I know you was just talking to... But this is Greg talking to you. It's Brian. Right?
6: Greg who? Yeah, this is Brian. Greg, I was just talking to my wife. Could you put her back on the phone?
0: No, I'm not gonna be able to do that.
6: So, why can't you do that, man?
0: Hey, let me explain something to you.
6: Explain.
0: All right, there's some things, you know, long conversations about this.
6: Whoa! How you know my wife on a first name basis like that, man? Who are you?
0: Like I said, man, my name is Greg.
6: Okay.
0: At the airport. Okay.
6: Which airport? What are you at the airport with my wife for?
0: Hey, let me. Hey, Doc. All of this is complicated. Okay, it's real.
6: Yeah, it is. Yeah, make it simple for me.
0: Okay. So what I want to explain to you. Let me explain to you, man. We've had a lot of long conversations about this. It's something that she.
6: What? When? When was this? Why are you at the airport with my wife?
0: With me
6: and why
0: is leaving with me, okay?
6: What leaving? What do you mean leaving? Leaving me? What? Oh, hell no, put her on the phone. Hey, I don't even want to talk to you, man. Put her on the phone, man. Look, you need to put her on the phone right now. Leaving, I don't believe that, man. I want to hear her say that.
0: You want to talk to me?
6: I don't hear you, son. Yeah, let me talk to my wife, man, because you're about to make it.
7: Yeah.
6: Baby, yeah, what's up? What's this dude talking about?
7: Calm down, sweetie. Calm down.
6: I've
7: been trying to tell you this for a while, so you think everything's okay, but it hasn't been okay.
6: Why are you telling me this over the phone? Why can't you just come home and tell me this to my face,
8: Go sit down.
6: Why can't you just tell me this to my face?
8: Hey, bro, come on, man.
6: No, man, why are you home, man? I'm just talking to my wife, man.
8: Hey, bro, I know this is painful, man.
6: You don't know. All right? You don't know nothing,
8: hey, brother,
6: all right?
8: I know this
6: nothing.
8: Okay.
6: Hey, but ladies, just put my wife on the phone, please. Please, if you got any ounce of a man in you, just put my wife back on the phone.
8: All right, bro. Let me say, can I say something to you, man?
6: What you got to say, man? Unless it's my wife on the phone, but you ain't got nothing to tell me.
8: I'm gonna put her on in a second, but let me say this to you, man.
6: Say it, man, and wrap it up, all right? Because I need to talk to my wife.
8: I just want you to know this, Brian.

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1: Don't even stop at red light.
2: Take the shortcut. Don't stop at red light. I want to say I'm sorry.
3: Too far.
2: I want to say I'm sorry. I do. I want to say I'm sorry for what I did.
3: Too far, Tom. This is really too far.
2: Seriously. It's too far. I went too far. I think I went. When I went and got the technology to make it sound like the airport
3: in the airport background. I know, that's when I went.
2: But that's when you care about the prank. You know what I mean? You know, because you gotta care.
3: And not someone's marriage. That's more important than the institution of marriage.
2: That's when you find out you really love your woman. That's when something like that is presented. That's when you find out you love your wife.
3: Do me a favor though. When you do live pranks, do not do that one. Nothing like that on live. Please don't
2: do that. If I get to get somebody to cry while I am on stage, I'm going for it.
3: Okay. All right. Nice knowing you. That's got to be hurtful. Nice working with you.
4: When you sitting there, somebody, you know, especially that's over the phone. What if it's in person? That's got to hurt. When you see your girl
3: with another man
4: and he won't let his hand go. Like, let his hand go. Stop kissing him. Look at me, Lisa.
2: if you got any kind of man in you, you'll put my wife on the phone, man.
3: Wow. That made me so nervous.
2: I felt bad.
3: Yeah.
2: I felt bad.
4: That's wrong.
3: That was painful.
2: To make a grown man cry, I felt bad. But look how many people are blessed by this. Everybody laughing. You see what I'm saying? Y'all don't see this? Look at the other side of it. You don't see the other side of it?
3: Wow.
2: Tell me where I'm wrong.
4: The whole thing was wrong, dog.
2: But I did my job, though,
3: Junior.
2: But did I do my job? Thank you.
3: All right, nephew. Coming up next, my strawberry letter for today. Who is the other woman is the subject. We will get into it right after this.
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13: The man who fell to his death Monday at Six Flags over Georgia was a cherished teacher with Atlanta Public Schools. 42-year-old Hassan Kareem died after falling from the 22-foot-high Goliath roller coaster. He worked at Wesley International Academy for more than 12 years. During his time, he served as IT manager, a technology teacher, and robotics coach. Kareem's students say he was very inspirational and will be missed.
14: Teaching is not an easy job, and so I really hope that I can do him justice and honor him really well because he did a great job for us.
13: In Las Vegas, Dwayne Keefe T. Davis has been sentenced to 40 years to life for being the mastermind behind the killing of iconic rapper Tupac Shakur. Judge Carly Kearney sentenced Keefe D. yesterday.
15: You don't get to take a man from his family. 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
16: Hey there, Steve. We are rolling towards 8 o'clock this morning. 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Listen up, it's not too bad of a ride. You whip through the southern suburbs. Early troubles all to the shoulder now at 675. Heading northbound on Highway 138. Folks are stuck in traffic on the northeast side of town, though. Westbound at 285 and Peachtree Industrial Boulevard. Traffic is still solid back towards La Vista. 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

0: 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And you never know, it could be yours.
1: It could be yours. Buckle up and hold on tight. We got it for you. Here it is. Strawberry letter.
0: All right, nephew. Subject, who is the other woman? Dear Stephen Shirley, my husband takes his mother to dinner one Sunday a month. I let them have their special time together. His niece moved in with his mother, and she tagged along on their recent dinner date. My husband told her it was a one-time thing, and she wasn't going with them ever again. His niece called him and went off on him for how he spoke to her. He hung up in her face. Last Sunday, I went to dinner with my mother-in-law and my husband to celebrate her birthday. The niece wasn't invited. On our way home, the niece called my mother-in-law and the phone was on speaker, but the niece didn't know it. She was very upset that I went to dinner and she wasn't invited. She said my husband better watch his back because she's got some dirt on him. That's when my mother-in-law told her she was on speakerphone and tried to end the call. The niece said she wasn't going to cover for my husband the next time he hooked up with his other woman. She said he's a piece of sugar honey iced tea and the truth will come out soon. My mother-in-law had turned bright red. My husband took her phone and hung it up as I started asking questions from the back seat. I asked my mother-in-law if she knew about my husband cheating and she ignored me. My husband said that his niece is crazy and a compulsive liar. I haven't spoken to him in days. I would love to talk to his niece to see who the other woman is, but I don't know if I should believe her or not. Should I call and talk to his niece? Ooh, his niece is messy. All right, listen, she wants to be at dinner with them and all of that. You weren't invited. And anyway, you have all the answers you need. The niece told it, the mom turned bright red, you said, and ignored you when you asked her if her son, your husband, was cheating. Her nonverbal was an answer, because she could have said, I don't know, or no. Then your husband called the niece. He called her the favorite go-to word when someone gets busted out for cheating, okay? Crazy, crazy, crazy. How many times have we heard that one, ladies? Okay. It's an overused word when men are caught cheating. Simple as that. Oh, she's crazy. She's crazy. He called his niece a compulsive liar too. Well, this is guilty and suspicious behavior on all of their parts. You haven't spoken to your husband in days, you say, but if you ask him, he's not going to tell you the truth. He's not going to do anything but lie. Oh, and he's going to call his niece crazy, of course. So if you can get some evidence on him, great. But I just say trust your gut on this one, sis. Trust your gut. You were betrayed. Steve?
2: Lord, Lord, Lord. It's so much in here, it's crazy. I'm going to put y'all on game. You ready?
0: Yeah.
2: Here it is. The husband takes his mother to dinner once a month on Sunday. You let them have their time. Say special time together. Your niece moved in with his mother and tagged along on the last date. The husband told her this was a one-time thing. You ain't ever going with them again. So the niece called him and went off on him for how he spoke to her. He talked to her crazy. Now, let me tell you what we're running into the problem. You can't talk crazy to people that's got stuff on you.
0: You're right about that.
2: You can't talk crazy to people who know things you don't want them to know.
0: Mm-hmm.
2: So you done got full of yourself, dog, and you done called and talked to this girl crazy. She called you back and said, you don't talk to her like that. Mm-hmm. So obviously this niece is grown. This mm-hmm. ain't a child. She grown. He hung up in her face.
0: Ooh.
2: Last Sunday, the wife who wrote this letter went to dinner with her husband and her mother and his mother to celebrate her birthday. The niece wasn't invited. The reason the niece wasn't invited is because the niece knows something. You feel me?
0: Mm-hmm.
2: And it has nothing to do with this Sunday dinner. I'm finna put you on game. the niece wasn't invited. On our way home, the niece called the mother-in-law and the phone was on speaker, but the niece didn't know it. She was very upset that I went to dinner and she wasn't invited. She said, my husband better watch his back because she's got some dirt on him. And that's when my mother-in-law told her, you on speakerphone, and tried to end the call. The niece said she wasn't going to cover for my husband next time he hooked up with his other woman. She said he's a piece of sugar honey iced tea, and the truth will come out soon. Mm-hmm. My mother-in-law had turned bright red. My husband took her phone and hung it up. As I started asking questions from the back seat, I asked my mother-in-law if she knew about my husband cheating, and she ignored me. My husband that said his niece is crazy and a liar. I ain't spoke to him in days. I could talk to his niece to see who the woman is, but I don't know if I would believe her or not. Okay, now the dude got a chance now. He has planted the seed that the niece is crazy and a liar. The wife has already said, I want to call her and ask about the other woman, but I don't know if I believe her or not because she's a liar. That is his whole out card right here. You have planted the seed that she's a liar and your wife bit it. Now, here's the problem. Here's the problem. See, all of these Sundays going out with the mama ain't always with the mama.
0: Hang on. Hold it right there. We'll come back with part two of Steve's response at 23 minutes after the hour. The subject is, who is the other woman? We will get back into it right after this.
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7: Early voting is officially underway in Georgia as voters cast ballots in critical races like governor, U.S. Senator, Secretary of State, and some statewide races. Voters say it's important to get to the polls early.
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7: This year, there are two Saturdays available for early voting. They are October 17th and October 24th. Also, voters can vote this coming Sunday, October 18th. So far, Georgia voters have broken the record for the first day of early voting. The Secretary of State's office says more than 188,000 early ballots have been accepted. To vote early, check with the Georgia My Voter page, and that is where you'll find your locations and voting times. Early voting continues until October 30th. I'm Denise Dunbar on Magic 107.5 97.5, the real sound of Atlanta.
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11: All right, Steve, we finally broken through the dawn hours, and we can see where we're going as we take this beautiful blue sky, sunny drive around the Metro City. 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Delays begin before Moreland Avenue, as always. Not too bad of a ride yet. Travel through the southern suburbs, and here's your good news. That crash is gone. Westbound at 285 near Peachtree Industrial Boulevard. 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
1: 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All right, come on, Steve. Let's recap today's strawberry letter. The subject is, who is the other woman?
2: This man takes his mother to dinner every Sunday and once a month. So it's safe. All right. Recently, the niece has moved in with the mother-in-law and took herself to the dinner with the mother-in-law and the son one time. He called her and told her, that was your last time. It'll never happen again. I'm assuming somebody else is at this dinner.
1: Mike.
2: It's the mama.
1: Mm-hmm.
2: Ooh. It's the niece. And it was another woman.
1: Mm-hmm. Mm-hmm.
2: The mother is the cover.
1: Mm-hmm.
2: The mother knows she's the cover. The mother knows the other woman and likes her. And that's her son, so she gonna ride or die. The niece went and then made several comments about the other woman. Also, the niece is over there when he meets the woman over at his mama's house. The niece done seen all this. So when the niece called the mother mad because she didn't get invited to the dinner, the reason she didn't get invited to her mama's dinner is because she done said a couple of smart things to this man about this other woman. He don't want her around his wife.
1: Wow.
2: You feel me?
1: Mm-hmm.
2: See how this working out?
1: Mm-hmm.
2: Now, the wife on speaker, the wife is listening to the mother-in-law on speaker and don't know it. He need to quit talking to me crazy because I got some dirt on him. And he ain't nothing but a piece of sugar, honey, iced tea anyway. Treating his wife like that. So he need to be careful because I know some things. So now, that's when the mother-in-law told her she was on the speakerphone and tried to end the call. The niece then said she wasn't going to cover for your husband the next time he hooked up with his other woman. See, cover for him.
1: Mm-hmm.
2: So that means she has been in the presence of the other woman with the mother and has been sworn to secrecy and silence. So now when a young girl say, I'm not going to cover for you no more, mm-hmm. it's because you said, hey, don't say nothing. Oh, I won't. She is kind of cute, though. She got a banging body on.
1: Like her hair. She dresses nice.
2: I asked my mother-in-law if she knew about my husband cheating. She ignored me.
1: Because,
2: you know, old women don't like to lie. They just You know, I'm going to let him handle this.
1: Mm-hmm.
2: My husband said his niece is crazy and a compulsive liar. I haven't spoken to him in days.
1: Wow.
2: I would love to talk to his niece to see who the other woman is, but I don't know if I should believe her or not. Should I call and talk to his niece?
1: Hmm.
2: Well,
1: what you thinking?
2: If you do,
1: mm-hmm.
2: I don't think she gonna cover for him.
1: Oh, no. That's over with. You're right.
2: And for this way the conversation started. Mm-hmm. Baby, when you called Mama, and you said you had some dirt on him. What are you talking about? Listen, I don't want to get in this. When a person say that right there, it's something to be to get in.
3: And they're all in it.
2: I just don't feel comfortable. And I don't want to be a part of this. So please don't ask me anything. But Aunt Ruth. So you, Aunt Ruth, you think they go, you think she, he come over there and take her to dinner all the time?
3: Wow. Oof.
2: That's the sad part of this right here. Now, let me help the man out a little bit. You got one thing you can hold on to. Your wife is thinking about not calling the niece because she don't know if she can believe what the niece say. Now you gotta make your case for how crazy the niece is and how much of a compulsive liar.
3: Why is that always the go-to? Oh, she's crazy. Why is that? That's all you got?
2: You what? That's all you got. That's all you need. What do you mean that's all you got?
3: I'm just saying that's it.
2: that's all you need.
3: Why is everybody crazy though? Why?
2: And women, y'all know crazy women, so it's easy. That's an easy sale.
3: Yes, that's why you do it, because
2: all y'all know crazy women. All of y'all.
3: Easy go-to.
2: Some of y'all is the crazy woman.
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11: 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Your weather crash, if you're leaving the south side, heading towards downtown Atlanta, is connecting northbound to Capitol Avenue. Also, bumper-to-bumper traffic remains southbound on I-85 approaching Indian Trail. Traffic is solid back towards 316 in Gwinnett County. 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
13: It is time now for Junior in Sports Talk. Junior, what you got for us?
14: Well, Shirley, it's a beautiful week in the NFL. It's just a beautiful week. You know, we're in the win column, so that's a good thing, first of all. We are in the win column. We are 1-4, but everything starts with that first, so we Super Bowl bound. Super Bowl bound. Here we go. Yeah, we're still going. 1-4, we're still going. But here's your Week 6 power rankings. All right, now the 49ers still at number 1 at 5-0. The Chiefs are 2 at 4-0. The Bills are 3rd at 4-1. The Seahawks are 3-2. The Jaguars are 5th with 4-1. The Vikings are 5-0 at 6. The Ravens are 4-1. And then you have the Rams at 8 at 2-3. The Patriots are 3-2 at 9. And the Broncos are 3-2 at number 10. That's the top 10 in the NFL. I don't know if y'all have a problem with the ranking, but I don't see how.
15: What place is the Texans in?
14: Oh, I'm so glad you asked. We are now number 21.
16: What place is Cleveland in?
14: Oh, the Browns, they lost to the Jets last. They behind us. They 23. They 23 at 3-2.
15: Are they?
14: Yeah. Yeah, they
16: way back there?
14: They way back there. Two people back.
15: And y'all ain't won but one game. Let me get it right now.
14: Yeah.
15: Mm-hmm. Y'all ain't won but one game.
13: Here we go.
16: We lost big games. Y'all ain't really played nobody.
15: We done won 3 games. Y'all ain't won but one?
14: That's what the man said. Yeah, we beat the Titans last week, yeah. We
13: life one isn't game, fair.
15: Titans?
14: Yeah, we beat the Titans, yeah. They down
15: that
14: there,
15: ain't
14: too.
15: Ain't nobody. You act like this the movie. Remember the Titans. These Titans ain't the same.
13: Nick Denzel.
14: It's like to remember the Titans. No. But, it's just that we're progressing up. We'll be in the teens after this week. We're playing the Jaguars in London this weekend.
15: But we'll be in the teens.
14: Yeah, we'll be in the teens
15: after
14: that.
15: Y'all finna get stomped like a roach in the corner when you play the Jaguars.
14: Hey, you know, it's Duke of Earl. Is he gonna be at the game? He probably gonna be there. He probably a Texas fan, knowing him, the Duke. He probably a Texas fan. He's gonna be in London. He probably gonna be a Texas fan. Yeah, I can see that.
15: Hoping something happened.
14: We're not hoping for that.

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9: The state insurance commissioner is stepping in to find out what caused the deadly accident at Six Flags Over Georgia on Monday. 42-year-old Hassan Kareem died after he fell from the Goliath roller coaster. Ride safety consultant Ken Martin told Channel 2 News that officials will examine the ride's mechanical and computer functions as well as the maintenance information.
10: People just do not come out of roller coasters. Something caused this rider to come out. We've got to find out what happened to keep it from happening again.
9: Job cuts due to AI keep rising. This week, Kroger announced it will lay off 3,000 corporate jobs over the next 3 years as it ramps up its use of artificial intelligence. Back in January, Amazon confirmed 16,000 corporate job cuts. Most of the 113,000 jobs cut out this year were tech jobs. I'm Denise Dunbar on Magic 107.5 97.5, the real sound of Atlanta.
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12: Hey there, Steve. It's Southern Pancakes Traffic Party. 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Good news, works off to the shoulder now. Connecting northbound and Capitol Avenue. 285 on the west side wall in Smyrna. Heads up to a crash still backing things up at Paces Ferry Road. A decent ride remains as you travel through the southern suburbs, and no big problems report as far as I can see on both sides of I-20. Now, hey, Georgia, remember, you can play Georgia Lottery games from almost anywhere on any device. 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
3: With his baby mama, how much longer should I be patient? Those are her questions. This is from Charlotte.
4: Well, he over there, ain't he? Mm-hmm. Spending the night.
3: With the baby.
5: Mm-hmm. What more you baby. Need to see?
3: Yeah. Mm-hmm. Isn't that the baby, Steve?
4: Winton, my son, I won't let him sleep with me.
3: Well, not now.
4: I stopped letting Winton sleep with me when we was about five.
3: Really?
5: Going well, what's going on with this lady?
4: Oh, they in there. Oof.
3: With baby mama. He and baby mama. Yeah.
4: Mm-hmm.
3: Well, that's what
4: and
3: she wants.
4: And can spend
3: to...
4: the night and then yeah. You don't say nothing?
3: That's what she wants to know. Is he getting back with baby mama? And how much longer should she be
4: If facing? You letting him spend the night, what you think happened?
5: Why is she asking us and not him?
4: Right.
3: Well, she's saying that she had baby daddy drama. And he was very patient with her when she was going through her drama with her baby daddy. So she's just trying to return the favor and be patient with him as he goes through stuff with his baby mama.
4: They not going, he ain't got
3: with
4: baby,
3: the baby
4: mama drama.
3: With the, yeah.
4: He ain't got baby mama drama.
3: Yeah, he doesn't. He really doesn't.
5: You can't give everybody favors. You can't.
3: So
4: he just found out he had a son. So I appreciate your brother stepping in. Mm-hmm. You know, doing the right thing.
3: Yeah. So you're saying that, yes, he's getting back with the baby mama, because that's really what she wants to know.
4: I'm not saying they're getting back together.
3: Uh-huh.
4: But they are it's no way I'm over here and we ain't doing nothing.
3: Same thing.
4: Well, here's the deal. If you just found out this is your son, that means you haven't been around the woman, right? I'm assuming.
3: Right. And the baby and the son is 3 years old now. Yeah.
4: So now you done got back over there and you went, oh, okay, had this one.
3: I remember her. Yeah, I remember you.
6: Yeah. That's how
5: ain't we kind of late finding out this our baby, though?
3: Yeah, three. Yeah, he's three.
6: At that's
3: three.
6: Fine, though.
3: But and he's probably trying to make up for lost time. Maybe that's what the woman is thinking.
6: With the baby mama?
3: No,
5: with
3: the other woman.
5: Both
6: of them. Well, I'm telling you, hey.
4: Come on, Junior. I want to hear what you got to say. This
6: I'm going to say this, you know, I'm telling you, he over there with that baby mama because I ain't met an interesting 3-year-old that going to hold my attention all night. Now, I ain't seen. I don't know he my son, but come on now. Ain't that much he doing. That's impressive. Now, you, on the other hand, got this dress on in here. I like that.
5: Yeah, got this slip on.
6: Yeah, I like that.
4: Boy, make a fist slip. Again. Let
3: women
4: me see.
3: Don't wear slips anymore.
6: Hey, what the baby doing?
4: Ooh, boy, make another fist for daddy. Let me see that fist.
6: Yeah.
3: So he's definitely, bottom line, he's definitely getting with the baby mama sometimes when he spends a night. That's what you guys think.
5: In between diapers. Yes, it's happening.
6: Something.
3: All right, she needs to know. That's what she wants to know. And how much longer should she be patient?
4: Well, we've answered
5: the next
4: question.
5: Baby girl.
4: Do you have something else or we killing time?
3: No, I have something else. But we don't have time now.
5: He said, why is we beating this to death?
4: Man.
5: We could have.
3: Could we have?
4: Sure we
3: could we
4: have.
3: Though?
4: Yeah, you know, if you weren't so trying to, and as soon as you find out somebody cheating, we got to dwell on it.
3: That is not true, but it is though. But it is though. All right, guys. Coming up in 20 minutes after the hour, we will have more of the Steve Harvey Morning Show right after this.
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3: Atlanta Mayor Keisha Lance Bottoms is asking her entire cabinet to resign,
4: including the police chief. Aggravated assaults up 20% and murders up 52%.
5: And Bottoms knew exactly how Atlanta got there.
6: We made many decisions that have gotten us to this point. I eliminated cash bail bonds. We've cut our corrections budget by 60%. This is not a plan that I just pulled out of the sky.
4: Atlanta's police department is hundreds of officers short.
7: Crime is out of control. They've never seen Atlanta like this.
5: And those who called Atlanta home left to live with the consequences.
8: Keisha Lance Bottoms, she abused taxpayers.
9: Her priorities were definitely not safety. 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
9: 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It was every day.
11: It seemed like every other week somebody's car was broken into.
8: There was no accountability.
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2: They got married in a private ceremony last month in TJ's home state of Arkansas. Their marriage comes almost 4 years after the relationship first became public and caused quite a stir. Quite a stir while they were both angers.
3: Man,
2: anchors.
3: Man, they
2: ought
3: to get them people their job back, man.
2: Yeah, now time has passed.
3: Nice.
2: I didn't think
3: couple.
2: It was 4 years. Yeah.
3: I don't see why did it cost them their jobs though?
4: I didn't understand that.
2: They weren't supposed to be together. I mean, you know, I think they violated some sort of work rules
4: contract.
2: Or something. Yeah.
4: Contract.
2: They weren't supposed
3: wait,
2: to be.
3: Was she
2: and
3: married?
2: Both of them.
3: At the time?
2: Yeah, she was married.
4: They were both married.
2: Yeah, and so was he. He was married as well. And remember, her husband got with his wife. They started dating for a minute. Yeah. Their two spouses got together for a minute. Yeah. I don't know if they're still together. I haven't kept up with the story like that. But yeah, they were dating for a minute.
3: Wow.
2: Which is, yeah.
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1: Time now for a round of Would You Rather. Would you rather Tyler Perry's Madea or Martin Lawrence's Big Mama? Which one?
2: Martin.
1: Big Mama.
3: No, Madea.
2: I like Big Mama.
4: Madea.
1: Madea.
4: I'll say he's like my mother's mother. My grandmother. He nailed that character.
1: Okay.
2: Oh, he nails it, man.
1: Yeah.
3: I took that the wrong way when you said it, Junior.
1: What way did you take it?
3: I took that the wrong way.
1: Where are we going here? All right. We're going to move along.
3: You're not finna call my grandmother a man. That's not what you're finna do.
4: No, I'm just saying.
3: I took it the wrong way, my bad.
1: All right. Would you rather be a nerd crazy? Would you rather be a nerdy genius or be popular with a very low IQ?
0: Yeah.
2: Go ahead, Steve.
3: Hell, I'm that now.
1: Which one?
3: Very popular with low IQ.
1: With a low IQ.
2: You ain't got no low IQ.
1: You did not have a low IQ. Yeah, stop man, that. Stop. No.
3: Hey, man, my daughter got so mad at me one day. Mm. I said, baby, your daddy ain't that smart. She said, Dad, don't you ever say that again.
1: Mm.
3: You are the smartest man I know. Stop saying that.
1: Mm. Mm-hmm. Okay.
3: They ain't finna make me stupid or nothing. I'm just saying it.
1: She didn't like that you said that about her daddy.
3: Oh, no. Oh, no. She didn't like that.
1: All right. Would you rather waffle fries or crinkle fries? Mm.
3: Oh, crinkle cut.
1: Yeah, I'm going with the crinkle cut. Yeah. Which one?
2: Crinkle. All right,
3: crinkle cut.
2: Crinkle.
1: Yeah. Okay.
3: He probably like, Junior probably like waffle fries.
4: Waffle fries.
3: I don't know where you get them at.
1: He said crinkle.
2: I think Jimmy.
3: Hey man, you've been
2: like
3: tighter since you took your hat off.
1: I knew it was coming back around.
4: That's all you wait to do.
1: It.
4: That's how you do the sit up and then.
3: You know,
4: thing.
3: Man, you had a little attitude ever since you took that hat off and exposed
1: that yourself. He changed.
3: Your hairline back there with your hair set. I'm telling you, Junior, I don't know what you don't see that.
1: Every day, though, Steve. Every day.
2: He kept it off, though. He kept it off.
1: All right. Would you rather plan everything in advance or decide as you go? Be spontaneous.
2: On what?
4: As you go.
1: On whatever.
4: Hey, man.
1: Plan everything in advance or just decide as you go.
3: Man, do you know how many things ain't going to go according to plan?
1: Mm-hmm. Mm-hmm. Yeah.
3: Might as well make the decision as I get to it, cause
1: Really? Okay.
3: Yeah.
1: All right. All right. Would you rather live in your custom dream
2: life
1: home?
2: Life ain't go as we were planned for me.
1: Definitely not. Not as we planned. all right. That's today's.
3: What? I wanted to hear that last. All right. We'll save it for closing.
1: Yeah, we'll save it. That's today's round of Would You Rather. Coming up next, it is our last break of the day, and we'll close out the show with the one and only Steve Harvey right after this.
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0: rather have that luxury dream home. You spend more time in
1: right. And home, yeah.
0: And when you own that luxury private jet, I have new news for you.
1: Mm-hmm.
0: It's $3 million whether it take off or not. So
1: the price has gone up. I thought it used to be, you used to say it was a million. Dang, inflation,
0: no, I never
1: huh?
0: said that, Shirley. 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You got to pay for hangars. 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
0: 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Is what it is.
2: 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So we can't get these from AutoZone, nothing like that.
0: Well, ask yourself.
1: Pet boys.
2: We can't. What in the world?
0: Have you ever heard of airplanes on?
2: No,
0: I wouldn't want to do that. Give me the dream house.
1: Okay, yeah,
0: oh, the
1: definitely.
0: Upkeep is a monster, dog.
1: Mm-hmm. All right. Would you rather remove sugar completely from your diet, or would you rather remove salt completely from your diet?
3: Salt. That's salt.
1: Really?
3: Yeah.
1: What about you, Junior?
2: Yeah, it had to be
1: sugar
2: salt
1: or salt
2: for the pressure. Yeah, salt.
1: Okay.
0: I'd rather remove sugar, but it'll do more for you not to have sugar.
1: Yeah, I do the sugar.
0: Salt all is right. Not going to be a good removal, y'all. Yep.
1: Does it help?
0: Y'all finna be eating all y'all food at Luby's.
1: Just bland.
0: Y'all, man, hey, dog.
1: No taste.
0: But, you know, Junior, you probably used to this here, but Tommy, if you take salt, you just go, all your food is coming from the hospital.
2: Yeah. Oh, man.
3: That is not good.
2: You probably
3: that has it. No flavor to it. It might
0: Junior,
3: be healthy.
0: Man.
1: Who's
0: going to
1: eat?
0: Hey, y'all got
1: stuff?
0: The mashed potatoes this week?
1: Yeah. But if you remove salt, then you're left with sugar. You're going to just eat desserts all the time? No. Oh, everything's sweet? Mm-mm. All right. Would you
0: is there
1: rather
0: a food,
1: all...
0: Hey, Tommy, is there a food that your wife loves? Junior, is there a food that your wife loves that you don't like?
2: Oh, yeah. Zucchini.
3: That zucchini. I don't zucchini. Like?
2: Ooh, zucchini.
1: You don't like zucchini, Junior?
3: I don't...
2: No.
1: Squash?
2: Mm-mm.
3: My wife like olives. I don't like
1: what? Oh my God, I love olives. I eat them every single day.
3: She just eat them
1: day.
3: By themselves.
1: Off the jar, yeah. Every day I eat olives.
3: I can't. And she and you know what else? Hummus.
1: Oh, I love hummus.
3: She loves hummus.
0: I tell you, my wife,
3: don't know. I don't know what I'm eating. What was this? I don't like that. What was it?
0: It was chickpeas, Tommy.
1: Chickpeas and olive oil, yeah.
0: It's my wife loves short ribs. I'm not a short rib guy at all.
1: Oh.
0: I don't like soft beef.
1: You like it tough? Okay. What are you saying?
0: I don't like short ribs. When they cook short ribs, I don't like soft beef. I like beef that you cut and chew. You know.
2: Yeah.
1: Mm. Okay.
0: That little pull it off the bone and it's sitting there and then you know.
1: That's the only way I can eat it. It has to almost like melt in your mouth.
0: And brisket. I'm not a huge fan of brisket, but I'll eat it. Some people can do it right.
3: If it's done right.
2: Yeah,
3: it's good.
2: Done right.
1: Mm. All right. Here's the last would you rather if you want to get to this one. It says, would you rather all of you and your spouse's accounts, all of your and your spouse's accounts are joint or all of your accounts are separate accounts?
3: Separate. It don't matter. That don't matter to me.
1: Oh, does it? That's good. That's a good answer,
3: all
1: Tommy.
3: Eating from the same place. It don't matter.
1: Yeah. What's mine is yours, and what's yours is mine. I like that.
3: Yeah.
0: No, that's not how it works.
2: That ain't been working over here.
3: See, that's why
0: yours is hers, and what's hers is still hers.
1: Hers.
0: Y'all can stop this line.
1: That's it. What's mine is yours.
0: What's yours is hers. What's y'all's is y'all's. What's hers is still going to be hers.
1: Yeah. Yeah, because...

0: Maintenance is, we have more.
1: Now, I asked my wife to buy me something recently. And we'll see if she gets it tomorrow. Yeah, I asked her to buy it for me tomorrow.
0: The man who has everything? Wow. That's why it's hard to buy it.
1: Yeah, I think she's going to get it for me.
0: Aw.
1: It ain't nothing crazy. It ain't.
2: Just, how much it cost?
1: It's not expensive. Hey, listen. Man, we're getting off this. Talk to God today. You love to hear from y'all.
0: You brought it up.
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Jackie Paige checking in on this hump day Wednesday. How you doing? How you feeling? Hope you are doing and feeling amazing. Let's keep this good vibe going on this Wednesday with a little October London. It's Magic. Happy Wednesday.

0: Well, happy Hump Day Wednesday. It is Magic 107.5, 97.5, the real sounds of Atlanta. You good, sis? Jackie Paige hanging out with you today. How you doing? How you feeling again? I hope you are doing and feeling amazing. Halfway through the week, that's something to celebrate. Okay. Couple more days and we are looking at the weekend and I want to say I don't have anything planned for the weekend, but that's a lie. I got my free hip hop and R&B cardio dance class. So yeah, I'm excited for the weekend. I hope you are as well. And I hope you are excited for this Hump Day Wednesday. Okay. 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Get paid. Coming up, on the way. Got some Drake coming at you and the latest from Genevieve. It's Magic.
1: I'm Jesse McNeil, meteorologist for 11 Live News. Another hot day on tap. Under mostly sunny skies, highs will be in the upper 80s. The record is 87. We're forecasting a high of 88. The hot weather continues on Thursday. Highs will be in the upper 80s once again, with a good chance to break another record. A cold front will approach the area on Friday. We're going to hold on to the sunshine and the warm temperatures during the afternoon. Cooler air will move in behind that front just in time for the weekend. I'm meteorologist Jesse McNeil, your 11 Live Weather Impact Team. Enjoy today.
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6: 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Vote for John Ossoff by November 3rd.
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1: All aboard! It's Ryan Cameron on Centric, letting you know that you can go on the One Voyage cruise with us October 26th through November 1st. That's right! For haters gonna hate, you gotta be able to call in, be caller 17, and if you get back through, you'll be cruising with us October 26th through November 1st. But there's some things you must do.

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1: See, your problem is you dress as too jazzy. 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

0: So, you need to come to my free hip-hop and R&B cardio dance class. My grandmother was doing that last night, and now I'm doing it. But no, seriously, you need to be at my free hip-hop and R&B cardio dance class. It's going down Saturday at Riverside Epicenter. That is 135 Riverside Parkway in Austell, 9:30 a.m., and the class is completely free, okay? So no excuses as to why you won't be there, right? Right, okay? It's free. I'm going to have prizes. I'm going to have giveaways. We're going to move. We're going to groove. We're going to burn some calories, and we're going to wear our pink because October is Breast Cancer Awareness Month, and we want to show our support. 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I'm going to let you know what I got in my goodie bag for you. You're going to like these tickets. Mm-hmm. It's magic.
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0: 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Jackie Paige looking at my goodie bag right now, and I'm looking at these tickets for you to check out Eric Benet. He's pulling up to the Buckhead Theater, and I got tickets for you to check him out. 404-741-1075, caller number 17. I got a question about Eric. You get it right in 7 seconds, you get the tickets. You get it wrong, you got to hang up. Try it again. I'm waiting on you. It's magic.
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0: Hey, it's Magic. What's up? What's your name? What's that you checking in from?
1: Calling from Sierra, Sharita.
0: All right, Sharita, you ready for today's question?
1: Uh-oh.
0: All right, today's question is, what year was Eric Benet's debut album released? 7 seconds on the clock. 3, 2, call me back.

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2: But I understand why. See, it's burning me to hold on to this. I know this is something I gotta do. But that don't mean I want to. What I'm trying to say is that I love you. I feel like this is coming to an end.

0: Yes, I still have these tickets for you to see Eric Benet. 404-741-1075. Hey, it's Magic. What's up?
1: Oh, hi.
0: Hey.
1: Hi, I'm calling back to answer the question.
0: Okay, let's see if you got it right. So the question is, in what year was Eric Benet's debut album released? 7 seconds on the clock.
1: 1996.
0: That is actually correct. Congratulations.
1: Woo!
0: Okay, you got the whole, what is that? Work, co-workers, family? Who all cheering?
1: That's my family. We Eric Benet fans.
0: Okay.
1: I can't believe
0: it. You got the whole family cheering for you. I approved that message. Congratulations. You're picking up these tickets to check out Eric Benet at the Buckhead Theater. Anybody you want to show some love to today?
1: Oh, yes. My mom, Christine Bowen.
0: Come on, mama. Come on.
1: Oh, God, yes.
0: Congratulations again. Coming up at 1 o'clock, it's time for you to grab your chair and find a spot at this girl talk table because we got to talk about some things today. It's Magic.
2: All aboard! It's Ryan Cameron on Center letting you know that you can go on the One Voyage Cruise with us October 26th through November 1st. That's right! For haters gonna hate, you got to be able to call in, be caller 17, and if you get back through, you'll be cruising with us October 26th through November 1st. But there's some things you must do. You must
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2: 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So you must not be a liar. Okay? All right. So all week, for the rest of the week, Haters Gonna Hate happens at 5:45. Your chance to go on the One Voyage Cruise with us, October 26th through November 1st. Come on, man. You said, I wish I could go. You can. It's Magic.
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3: Sitting down at the Girl Talk table today from the United Negro College Fund to talk all things scholarship and job opportunities for Atlanta students. I have the director of the UNCF Empower Me Tour, Stacey Lee Spratt, as the director of student development, Arnika Jackson.
4: What's up, y'all? How are we doing
3: today, lady?
5: Awesome.
3: How you doing? I'm phenomenal. I'm in the midst of like HBCU greatness.
4: We are here trying.
5: The Lord's work.
3: Okay. Absolutely. And I gotta say, I absolutely love it as an HBCU graduate. This is the stuff that we need. This is the stuff that we need to know. Yes. So y'all are really out here like doing what you need to be doing. For those who aren't familiar, which I feel like if you aren't, you've been living under a rock. But what exactly is the UNCF or the United Negro College Fund?
4: So the United Negro College Fund is an organization that helps fund students going to and through college. Mm-hmm. We've been around for over 80 years, helping our member institutions thrive in institutional capacities, as well as helping students get to college. We're actually the number one funder of students going to college outside of the federal government. So we've been around for a while, and we've been doing this work for a good little bit.
3: Yeah, I know you just said like you guys help students get into college, but you also kind of, while they're in college, help them for years after college with job opportunities, internships, and all of the like. How do you help students with life after college while they're in college?
5: So preparing them for internships, we want to make sure that they have, that they're prepared for interviews with companies. So giving them the tools to excel beyond the walls of college. Mm. That's so important. And Arnika has some great opportunities for students to apply for right now today that continue to help them thrive.
3: Oh, Arnika, when we come back at 1:30, you need to tell me what opportunities you have available. Family, stay close for that. It's Magic.
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0: sitting down at the Girl Talk table right now, director of the United Negro College Fund's Empower Me Tour, Stacey Lee Spratt, as well as director of student development, Arnika Jackson. So, Arnika, a couple of minutes ago, Stacey said that you have some programs for our HBCU students. So, what exactly do you have for them?
1: So, right now, for students who are interested in going into entertainment, animal science, HR, we have a program with the Walt Disney Company.
0: Oh, nice.
1: The Walt Disney Company UNCF Scholars Program. So actively right now recruiting for that. That deadline is on November the 2nd at 11:59 p.m. Eastern Standard Time. But think about if you want to go into sports journalism, we have a partnership with Anscape ESPN. Mm-hmm. If they're interested in being behind the scenes, we have FX Storytelling, the Legacy Program. So think about being a director, set design, costuming, different things of that nature. And we actually take them to L.A. to experience that. Nice. So it's super cool. Also have a program, the K-12 Fellows Program, for students who are interested in going into education.
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3: 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So, ladies, the Student Leadership Conference for Students is happening in D.C. spring of 2027. 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
4: Yeah, sure. So that's the culmination, right, of the recruitment and all the hard work that the students have put in. 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
5: 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You know, apply, and encourage your students to apply and take a look. You know, I tell them, take a look every couple weeks and see what's out there. Mm-hmm. See what we're offering, because we upload scholarships
4: daily.
5: All the time.
3: Mm-hmm. That's good to know.
5: Daily. So be aggressive in your search and
4: start early.
5: Start early.
4: Definitely start early. You don't have to wait till they're a junior or senior in high school to start looking for opportunities, to start connecting. To Stacey's point, if you go to uncf.org, we actually have an outreach page on the website that will help shepherd parents from their ninth grade year into their 12th grade year on things that they should start doing to help get them prepared and get the students prepared for the college experience.
3: Stacey, Arnika, ladies, thank you so much for sitting down at the Girl Talk table. It's magic.
5: Thank you for having us.
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Jackie Paige, this is just your friendly reminder that early voting has started. So what does that mean for you and your life? That means you need to go to the polls and vote. I said what I said. Yeah. 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

0: So what you doing on Saturday around 9:30? You're not doing nothing. Great. Okay. 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Okay. As long as he can two step, he can come. He can have two left feet. I don't care. All right. As long as he can move his hands and step a little bit, let me tell you, he can be there. So go ahead and text him and say, Uncle, Jackie is having a free hip hop and R&B cardio dance class, and I want you to come. Invite him and invite everybody. This Saturday it is going down, and I want you to be there. I'm gonna have prizes, I'm gonna have giveaways, and you know, October is breast cancer awareness month, and in honor of the month, wear pink. Okay, so yeah, I'll see you on Saturday. Go ahead and register completely for free right now at magicatl.com or hit me up on Instagram at @lovejackiepage. On the way, music from Usher and Eric Bellinger. It's Magic.
1: All aboard. It's Ryan Cameron, I'm Censored, letting you know that you can go on the One Voyage cruise with us October 26th through November 1st. That's right. For haters gonna hate, you gotta be able to call in, be caller 17, and if you get back through, you'll be cruising with us October 26th through November 1st. But there's some things you must do. You must
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1: 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So you must not be a liar. Okay? All right. So all week, for the rest of the week, Haters Gonna Hate happens at 5:45. Your chance to go on the One Voyage cruise with us October 26th through November 1st. Come on, man. You say, I wish I could go. You can. It's Magic.
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So a birdie told me that Ryan Cameron Uncensored, they're giving away a trip on the One Voyage cruise today at 5:45. So you know where you need to be so you can get in on that cruise. Check if your weather is coming up in less than 10.

0: All right, fam, that is a wrap for me. I am done. I am finished. I am out of here. The Ryan Cameron Uncensored Show is up next. They'll be holding you down until 7 o'clock. You can follow me on all social media at Love Jackie Page and at Magic ATL. Enjoy the rest of this Hump Day Wednesday and tell somebody you love them. Tell somebody close to you that you haven't talked to in a while. Just say I love you. And even if you have talked to them, just, you know, tell your people that you love on them. Check on your people. Love on your people. Yeah, just, you know, love on your people. And if nobody has told you today that they love you, let me be the first person to tell you, because you know I'm going to do it, okay? I love you, all right? Enjoy the rest of this Wednesday. 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Smooches! Love ya.
1: I'm Jesse McNeil, meteorologist for 11 Alive News. Another hot day on tap. Under mostly sunny skies, highs will be in the upper 80s. The record is 87. We're forecasting a high of 88. The hot weather continues on Thursday. Highs will be in the upper 80s once again, with a good chance to break another record. The cold front will approach the area on Friday. We're going to hold on to the sunshine and the warm temperatures during the afternoon. Cooler air will move in behind that front just in time for the weekend. I'm meteorologist Jesse McNeil with your 11 Live Weather Impact Team. Enjoy today.
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0: Uncensored, Magic 107.5, 97.5, the real sound of Atlanta. Who's going on a cruise? It could be you. It could be you. That's the Haters Gonna Hate prize. And I'm telling it this early because that's how excited people are. I had a lady call. Well, she sent me on IG. I just want to make sure the number's right because it's my 45th wedding anniversary. 404-741-1075 when it's time to call. Not yet, though. Coming up, you know we got the question of the day.
1: Question of the day.
0: 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The bus driver who's in jail, it's Magic.

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0: It is Ryan Cameron on Sense at home of the One Voyage Cruise giveaway, doing Haters Gonna Hate at around 5:45. Just going to keep on saying that because you want to go. It's going to be crazy. But right now, it's time for the question of the day. I'll give you the story, or as I like to say, the background. A deacon for a church in Albany, who's also a teacher, is facing charges after kicking a group of young kids off his bus and leaving them on the side of the road. This happened October 11th, last Sunday. When officers got there, they talked to a woman who said her three children, ages 12, 11, and 9, and their 10-year-old friend who they had invited to the church had been kicked off the church bus. She said that her mother called her and told her the church deacon had called and said he had put the kids off the bus because they were cursing. The mom says she told the woman that the bus driver left the kids at the intersection of one street and another street, literally a mile away from where they were supposed to get off. Mom says she got in her car and went looking for the kids but couldn't find them. She found the church bus and flagged it down. Then she spoke with the bus driver, who said he left the kids down the road. At that point, she went to the church and spoke with the pastor and saying that the pastor told her the kids had been brought home by a stranger. The grandmother claimed she was told the children were put off the bus because they were cursing and hitting each other, and the bus driver, and there's a quote, "Don't play that," end quote. Mm-hmm. When police spoke with Menifee, he said he had about 20 kids on the bus, and this particular group of kids was being disruptive, mm-hmm. and he needed to put them off the bus for their safety. They said, "Well, how did you think the kids were going to get home?" He said he called their grandmother. Police say Menifee acknowledged he should have waited for someone to come pick him up. They then arrested him. He's now charged with multiple counts of reckless conduct. He's also a teacher at the Mitchell County High School. 404-741-1075. What do you think? Should he have been charged? I say, if this had been 30 years ago, this is not even a story.
1: It'd have been appropriate.
2: Yeah.
1: 30 years ago.
2: Be like, well, how are they going to get home? You know them kids got Uber on their phone. Please.
1: Yeah. But now, when there's so when we're missing kids out there out of nowhere.
2: No. Them kids wasn't finna go missing. They were going to fight their way through it.
0: For those who are old school enough, you know what it sounds like? Hmm. These are Bebe's kids.
1: Yeah, oh, yeah.
0: Because they're 12, 11, and 9. And their friend.
1: Who's 10. Yeah.
0: They got on the bus. They started showing out.
1: They were cursing and hitting. And with the other 20 kids on the bus. So the bus driver's like, listen, I'm not going to mess up everybody else. Y'all got to go.
0: Oh, yeah. Many a day at Campbell High School, the bus driver had the cigarette hanging out of his mouth because they were smoking back then. And say, y'all don't knock it off. I'm going to turn this bus around and go back to the school. They'd go back to the school, and Mr. Latanzi would get on the bus and tell us, you guys don't knock it off. Yeah, it's going to be something to pay. Mm-mm. And it's going to be H-E double hockey sticks. But today, should he have been arrested? Yeah. 404-741-1075, it's magic.

0: Magic 107.5, the real sound of Atlanta. The Albany Police Department have charged a teacher, but also the church school bus driver, with four counts of basically reckless conduct. Mr. Menifee kicked kids 12, 11, 9, and their 10-year-old friend off the church bus. He was driving it because he said they were being unruly, and he don't play that.
1: They were only a mile away from school. They really could, or church or wherever. They could have just walked. That's how I know these kids run stuff and there's no consequence for them. Because if we got kicked off for being bad and we're a mile away, we're just going to have to walk to where we had to go.
2: And
1: that's
2: then
1: the
2: we
1: punishment.
2: Would, and then we would get in trouble once we got home because why are we walking? What did y'all do to get kicked
1: it's
2: off the bus?
1: It's not what did he do. It's y'all. And then why are you at a church function over here cursing and slapping anyway?
2: Well, because they badass kids.
1: Yeah.
0: 404-741-1075. Magic, hello.
3: No, these kids are too bad, and the parents need to take more accountability and need to be checking these kids if they were cussing and being disrespectful. No, he shouldn't be arrested.
0: Well, what about the fact that he's also a high school teacher? Is that going to affect his career?
3: No, and now his whole life is ruined because of these bad behind kids?
0: Yeah.
3: No. Nope.
0: So
3: parents
0: what
3: need to be more accountable for their kids.
0: What should have happened to him?
3: Okay, definitely talked to, was it right? No. But arrested and charged and looped. Weird because of these bad behind kids? No. Not at all.
0: All right, thank you.
3: Thank you.
1: Yeah, how does something worse happen to the teacher than the kids?
2: I mean, by the letter of the law, he's wrong. By the law.
1: Not to be arrested.
2: I mean,
1: arrested is wild.
2: If it's reckless, if it's four counts of reckless conduct, that's an arrestable offense.
1: But what does reckless conduct mean?
2: But he shouldn't have been charged, period.
0: Is he going to still remain the church deacon?
2: Oh, yeah.
1: Yeah.
0: That's the problem.
2: They probably
1: if they're still
2: happy.
1: Calling him a deacon, the parents and grandparents in that place are happy about it.
0: Well, I think the problem is the fact that he's probably been mad for a long time. Now I just see what his first name is.
2: What's his first name?
0: He's a man named Aaron.
2: Oh, yeah. He's been mad since as a kid.
0: A man named Aaron.
2: As a kid.
0: Aaron Menifee. Mm-hmm. That's like a boy named Sue. It's just.
1: Aaron is co-ed.
0: No.
1: Aaron is co-ed. I know most boys.
0: No, not Aaron. It's spelled E-R-I-N.
1: I mean, it's still co-ed.
0: Okay. You know,
2: that spelling?
1: I don't know, but Aaron is still co-ed.
0: Yeah. You know a guy with an E-R-I-N?
1: No, but the name is still. So you're mad because his spelling of. Anyways, we're off topic now.
0: No, we're not. We're still talking about Aaron.
1: I'm just saying.
0: Why he don't play that? Because he ain't been playing that since he's been playing with a man named calling him Aaron. Oh. What's up, Aaron? E-R-I-N. Ooh, get off my bus.
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8: This is Barack Obama. In Georgia, the whole country's counting on you to vote for John Ossoff this November. 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

0: It is Magic 107.5. We've all had the experience being on a bus as a child, going on an outing, and somebody being unruly. Mm-hmm. You know, back in the day, when I was out at Camel, you could not let the window down.
1: Why?
0: Because I said so.
1: Was it the air-conditioned bus?
0: No. You could not let the window down. If you let that window down, it was going to be a problem. Because the bus driver, it was his world. And if you did it, it was going to be a problem. So we got this church in Albany where the man, Aaron Menifee, is a church deacon. He's also the church bus driver, but he's also a high school teacher. He puts a 12-year-old, 11-year-old, a 9-year-old, and their 10-year-old friend off the bus because they were cursing and acting up, because he don't play that. We're saying, should he have been arrested? 404-741-1075, because he got arrested. Mm-hmm. Magic, hello.
2: Hey, this Big Henry from Orlando, man. Listen to me, man. These kids' parents should get together, go get that man out of jail, because they know their kids was bad. These kids' parents need to apologize to that bus driver. You know what I'm saying? This the church bus. The church, they do not, they disrespect the God and the bus. Mm-hmm. So them kids' parents need to go get that man out of jail. My wife is a school teacher. She teaches middle school kids. The little child came to my wife and told her, say, Miss Barr, I'll slap that wig off your head. My mama will come and beat your behind. Oh. Where did that child get that from? Her parents. We need to make some example out of these kids, man. These kids need to stop this, man. We need to make some example.
0: Well, what'd your wife say when they said that?
2: She said, go get her mama. Go get your mama. You know what I'm saying? No, and I told my wife, if everyone, you might can hit them. I'm not saying sanctify and fulfill. I'll put my foot on top of their head.
3: Say sanctify and fulfill.
0: Hey, man, we appreciate your call, brother.
2: Thank you, sir. All right.
0: You know how you know that man was old school? Hmm. That man used a word that only old school black people use.
1: Which one?
0: That man said, I told my wife, if Al, I told my wife, if Al, one of them, you don't even know how to spell Al. How do you think you spell Al?
4: A-I-O-N.
0: I told my, if Al, one of them.
1: I don't even know how to pronounce it.
0: That's my man. That's so old school right there. That's old school.
1: Don't hurt yourself.
0: That man definitely got a Christmas tree air freshener hanging from the door of his Cadillac right now. And one of y'all
1: I can't even say it.
0: Is Magic.

0: Wow. If you're not on the live stream right now, you are missing out on life.
1: You are.
0: RC Uncensored on Instagram. Shout out to the RCU crew, always representing. Man, we are getting some calls about this rogue bus driver who put these three kids and their friend off the bus, the ages 12, 11, and 9. The church bus driver, also the high school teacher, he said, I don't play that. Y'all cursing on the church bus. Get off the bus. They had to walk. They were still about maybe, I think, a mile and a half away from the school. 404-741-1075. We're tickled. Hello?
2: Yeah, man. He got what he deserved, man. You can't do that in today's society. Now, mind you, back in 30 years ago, I left 40 college students downtown Atlanta at 2 o'clock in the morning because somebody threw a beer bottle at them. They didn't say who did it. So, mind you, there's no Uber and Lyft back then, so the cab companies made a killing that night.
0: So what, they were on your bus?
2: Yeah, they threw a beer bottle at me. I took them on a club hop.
0: Right.
2: And so I act like the bus broke down and parked on the side. I waited till everybody got off the bus and just
0: drove
2: on out of it, man. Yes, sir.
0: Appreciate you, bro.
2: All right, man.
0: Later.
2: Have a good one.
0: Yeah. Not doing that.
1: I mean, 2 a.m. being dropped off as a college student actually sounds fun, so I don't know.
3: Yeah.
0: In downtown Atlanta?
1: Yes. At 2 a.m. in the morning, and you're drunk with 40 of your other friends, you're probably having the time of your life.
0: Yeah, except you don't know where you are.
1: You're in downtown Atlanta.
0: Right. But you're from where, out of town?
3: Oh, that's a good question.
0: Are you visiting Atlanta?
3: They were coming from Albany, Georgia.
1: I don't think that they would care. They were drunk.
0: Ooh, yeah, but see, What happens after you get drunk, Bonnie?
1: You just need to go take a little nap.
0: You sober up.
3: And you realize
0: then you realize you've been dropped off in the middle of downtown.
1: And then you'll go get on a bus and you'll figure it out.
0: Go get on a bus.
1: I mean, they said Uber wasn't available, which I just don't believe. Call a taxi. Call your mama. You'll be fine.
0: How many years ago he said this was? He said it was before Uber, Bonnie.
3: Yeah.
1: So call a taxi. They didn't have taxis in Atlanta. They didn't have buses in Atlanta. They didn't have MARTA.
3: After a certain time? I mean,
1: that's what I'm saying. Like 2 a.m., we're still probably drinking till 4. We'll probably take a little nap somewhere.
0: On the street, maybe.
1: Yeah, we'll find a way. You're a college student. You don't care about life.
3: That's how a lot of people end up dancing. Well, I might as well just stay down here.
1: Oh, honestly,
3: that's Magic City.
0: I've never heard somebody say, you know what? I'm just going to keep drinking. I'll figure out getting home later.
1: What? We used to say that all the time. We were stuck in Clemson at points, and we didn't have Uber.
3: Mm-mm.
1: Yes.
0: Dumped off in Clemson?
1: No, we just didn't know how to get back to our school. And we were stuck in Clemson.
0: What school was y'all coming from?
1: North. No, we were in Clemson.
0: Right.
1: We were stuck in Clemson.
0: But what was your school?
1: North Greenville, which was like 45 minutes away.
0: And so what did y'all do?
1: We kept drinking.
0: Yep. Sounds responsible to me.
1: It was. I'm still here, aren't I?
0: Hey. If it all works out for you, Bonnie, it all works out for
1: us.
0: If you like it, we
3: love
0: it.
3: I was about to say that.
0: It's magic.
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4: Hi, Ryan.
3: So how long has it been since you did your deal with American financing?
4: It's been about a year now.
3: Okay, so let's go 1 year later. What all have you been able to do?
4: I have definitely been able to save money, do a lot of things I wanted to do, and just be able to, you know, actually provide information to other people as well. I actually got a friend of mine to actually go in with as well.
3: And what did they think?
4: Oh, they actually just started, I think maybe about 3 months ago. So I'll find out the details later. But so far, so good.
3: So for people who are on the fence about deciding whether or not they want to do this before interest rates go up, what do you want to tell them?
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3: And there was no pressure on their part on you, right?
4: No pressure whatsoever.
3: Thank you, Tyson. I'm glad it worked out for you.
4: Thank you, Ryan, for telling us about us. And thank you, American Financing.
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7: Then, as it becomes easier for you, play the record once a day or as needed.

It is Ryan Kevin Uncensored. Get ready for an all-new Ryan Report. And we got a special guest coming up later on in the show. So big that State Farm Arena will never be the same. We'll talk about that coming up. And don't forget, we're giving away a cruise. The One Voyage Cruise will be there the 26th of October to November 1st. And you can go. You can win and take a guest, too. So don't go nowhere, man. It's Ryan Kevin Uncensored. There's magic.

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1: Love King forever. Your face, turn me up. I like this. This feel like a basement slow jam. No chaperone. And then you talk your talk. Listen.

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1: I need you to get focused.
2: There's all kinds of stuff going on. Yeah. Gossip.
3: Sometimes we do things and we don't investigate.
1: It's time for the Ryan Report.
4: Guys, you know, it's just nothing good could come of that situation. Just leave that alone.
5: It is your Ryan Report. Two of the most famous side pieces in the world have joined in a union. After 4 years after the scandal, TJ Holmes and Amy Robach wed in a quiet ceremony. 4 years after all those pictures came out, when they were both married to other people. And of course, their spouses started dating.
6: Yeah, I guess that didn't work.
5: That blew up, right?
6: Yeah.
5: They should have just did that in the beginning. They all still be married.
6: They should have just had a,
5: just
6: what
5: like
6: do you
5: swing.
6: Call a quadruple?
7: A who? Quadruple.
5: What?
6: They should have just been, you know how you have a throuple?
5: A quadruple.
6: They should have been a quadruple.
5: Yeah, okay.
6: Might as well.
5: Yeah.
6: And they probably would have saved some money. Would have been cheaper to keep everybody.
7: That's too much effort right there. A quadruple.
6: I mean, they're already doing it. At least, I'm not cheating. You know what I'm saying? Like, we can just...
7: Yeah, but I can't... How do you explain? I can't even say quadruple.
5: Like, you just said it. You did good. Yeah. She's 53. He's 48. They both still are looking for jobs.
7: Well, they could do it together now.
5: Well, they got a podcast.
6: Yeah, I'm going to say they have a podcast, though.
5: No, that ain't GMA.
7: No. As no
5: one. Anybody who worked for a TV station, the money difference between them and their podcast money. Unless you like, you know, Cam or Gilly or somebody like that. Or The Pivot. So, congratulations and happy nuptials to them.
8: The ringing ding ding.
5: Have you seen the viral video of Shaquille O'Neal working out with no shirt on?
6: I did see it.
5: Every trainer in Atlanta was cringing.
6: It is cringe.
5: They was like, now who told him to post that?
7: I didn't see it.
5: He got on like some of them tiger print pants.
7: Tiger print?
6: No, it's not. It's just some gray pants.
5: What them little pants he got on?
6: They look like regular pants to me. They just a little
5: wavy. They look like circus pants.
6: What video are you talking about?
5: The one where he ain't got no shirt on, and whoever it is that he has edited, the same person put that video where he was like, Shaq Man was doing the diss record. We're using the AI.
6: They just regular
5: they put
6: gray
5: on different
6: pants.
5: Things of him doing different exercises.
6: It's just, it looked like his salt and pepper beard. That's what the pants look like.
5: The comments were saying, because he ain't got no underwear on.
6: Natural airflow is flowing through. Because from what I heard, allegedly, Cat Williams said that the girls told Cat that he's bigger than Shaq. That's what the
5: they have been with the same people?
6: Yeah.
7: Cat's definitely not bigger than me. I'm Shaq. Can you dig it?
6: That's what he said. So, ain't nothing up in there swooning around but air.
7: Nothing
6: chill.
7: Around but air. Chill.
6: Chill.
5: Why would he post that video?
7: Why would I post that video?
6: Here I come, Arnold Schwarzenegger.
7: The Schwarzenegger.
5: Arnold who?
7: The Schwarzenegger. It's time for the Schwarzenegger.
5: I'm moving on.
7: It's time for the Schwarzenegger.
5: Come on, we got one more story.
7: It's time for the Schwarzenegger.
5: No, come on, man. Come on.
8: The ringing ding ding.
5: Cardi B goes to her grandmama's house and starts sweeping and mopping. Mm-hmm. And why are people giving her trouble in the comments?
6: I guess they're making fun of her, but that's natural. I think a lot of Caribbean women, like, when I go home, I end up cleaning up stuff for my parents. Right. Like, it's just natural. That's how you spend time.
7: I think they're forgetting that Cardi is Dominican at the end of the day.
6: Every day.
7: And they gonna clean.
6: Yeah. And when I go home to Jamaica, really, my mama be cleaning.
7: Right. They're gonna be respectful to their elders.
5: I don't cook and I don't clean. Let me tell you, I got that ring. That's you over there sweeping.
7: Uh-huh.
6: You know,
7: and I bet you
6: be lying.
7: And I bet you the grandmother threw a chancleta at her. Which
5: what?
7: Is a chancleta.
5: But you can't say quadruple, but you can come on with the chancleta.
6: Right, the whole nother language.
5: Pick up your mind, man.
7: Listen, you give me some
5: it's
7: Spanish.
5: It's magic.
7: Boy, you know
5: I am. Quadruple chancleta.

0: It is Ryan Cameron Uncensored, Magic 107.5. The big show. What? What's wrong?
1: Nothing wrong.
0: Are you excited about tonight?
1: Oh, yeah, I am
0: excited.
1: Can
0: we talk about it?
1: Yeah, of course. I'll be performing for Clark Atlanta's Homecoming. And I was actually just telling DJ Holiday how it's crazy because I literally told God last year, I want to open up and do a homecoming. And then fast forward, manifested it, and here we are.
0: You told God or you asked God?
1: No, I talked to God. So my bad. I talked to God.
2: Right.
1: And that's how it happened. I just feel like I tell people I'm very magical all the time. Whenever I talk to God, it's a discussion. But at some point, he, you know, makes it happen. So he did.
0: How long is your performance going to be?
1: Like 6 minutes, I think. 6 or 7.
0: And for people who don't know, this is for the homecoming.
1: Yeah, this is a homecoming. So I'm going to do my whole song of Head and Shoulders because it's, you know,
0: Head, Shoulders, Knees, Toes. Right.
1: Yes. I'll do part of Eye Contact and Popping Off at the Mouth and Country Living, of course.
0: The one thing I like about it, Bonnie, is you've, your audience are changing because you started off with Magic Under the Stars, which is a little older.
2: Mm-hmm.
0: And then you went to the Sweet Arbor, which is everybody with a turkey leg.
1: Yeah.
0: And now you go into the students.
1: Yeah.
0: How are you going to gauge your performance? Like, are you expecting the students to be more rowdy than the turkey leg people? Or, like, because they can be fickle.
1: Yes, everybody keeps telling me that. And I at one point had a little anxiety about it. But after talking to Gigi, my best friend, you know, I
0: Gigi
1: think
0: DeNiro.
1: That. Yes. Yeah. I think that people are only fickle with other people. That doesn't. I think if you're confident in what you have and what you bring, people are going to accept it regardless of what age they are.
2: Who are you opening for?
1: So it's Trim.
0: Oh, I love Trim.
1: Well, you might actually like some of Trim's songs. You might have heard one.
0: Okay.
1: Well, G Herbo, I can't tell you a song. Your favorite Belly Gang Cushington will be there. and then DJ Holiday said he's bringing out a plethora of people. Yes, he gave us a
0: Holiday
1: little...
0: can make it.
1: Oh, it's about to be holiday season.
0: It's going to be crazy.
1: It's going to be great.
0: Yeah.
1: Yeah.
2: You know what I like is that everybody has embraced you. Because I know I got off the elevator and I saw the Head and Shoulders logo, the bottle with your face.
1: Mm-hmm.
2: So one time shout out
1: Thank
2: for
1: you. Thanks.
0: And, you know, and there's that viral video that people always continue to post up. Lady Gaga is performing. She has on like a bathing suit. And it's like maybe 40 people there. She's like at some kind of festival.
1: Mm-hmm.
0: But her energy and her performance, you just look at her and be like, she's acting like it's 10,000 people out there.
1: You have to always
0: and,
1: act like
0: and so
1: that.
0: It's like,
1: yeah.
0: I always say, you know, even when I'm doing stuff and hosting stuff, you find that person, you make the eye contact with them, and you're just doing your show for them, and everybody else will come along.
2: They will all gravitate.
1: You know, one thing I learned, and then we can, you know, move on, but sometimes people are just watching. It's not that they don't like it or do like it, but they're literally just watching you do what you do. So
0: that's why Bruno Mars took to people's phones.
1: Mm. Yeah.
2: Yeah.
0: He was like, you know, either I can tell if you don't have a phone, you either like me because I can see you moving, or you don't like me. You're not just sitting there like, you know what, I'm just going to film this.
1: Yeah, but I'll also say, too, sometimes it's almost good that they don't know who you are because they are just watching because they're not trying to record you. Now they're just trying to make you prove to them why they need to even like you in general. So it almost works out for
0: Well, good luck.
1: I don't know.
0: We got to look at traffic right now. What up, Ray?
2: 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All right, accident. Middle lane of the exit ramp is blocked out there, 7585 southbound at off-ramp to 14th Street. It's the second lane at the light, okay? So, you know, when you get off and you've got three, it's that second lane at the light. And then also the I-20 eastbound right at Fulton Industrial Boulevard. Actually, we got two things. I-20 eastbound at Fulton Industrial Boulevard and westbound over there at Riverdale Parkway. We got an accident. Those right lanes and the left lane is blocked. Looks like a semi-truck incident, so please take your time. 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

0: 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About an hour from now, ladies and gentlemen, an hour from now, it'll be time for Haters Gonna Hate. That is your chance to not only join us, but Keith Sweat, Teddy Riley,
1: yeah,
0: Eric Benet,
1: Wyclef, Dougie Fresh,
0: Kalen Carr,
1: Erica Campbell and Warren Campbell,
0: Griff,
1: Karen White, EU featuring the Sugar Bear, Fat Daddy, King George, 803 Fresh, Q Parker, Jay Brown, Tony Terry, Dave Hollister, Jonathan McReynolds, golly.
2: I know, there's a lot of people.
1: Major, Mr. Tendinism.
0: What are you going to do?
1: Mr. Tendinism has the Bimini Beach hosted by Cedric the Entertainer.
0: And Anthony Anderson.
1: Yep.
2: And I forgot that was
1: barbecue featuring Mr. Tendinism.
0: And the Mekhi Phifer Spades Tournament.
1: Yep. And then they got a black man, a mental health journey with Andre. I'm going to mispronounce his name. P-I-T-R-E. Petrie.
0: Okay.
1: The Terry, whatever it is. And Charnell Brown from A Different World.
0: And the guest that we had with his new wife.
1: Their future wifey.
0: Yeah, mm-hmm. They're going to be on this. So it's going to be some podcasting stuff going on. We'll be broadcasting our show, having a good time. And we want you to join us. Again, the dates are the 26th of this month. Mm-hmm. Just a week away, pretty much. Today's the 15th? 14th?
1: 14th.
0: So, yeah, get ready to get out of here. And we'll be sailing out of Miami. Again, we're telling everybody, if you win this trip, you got to be able to be off, because all the powers that be will be looking at us crazy. Be like, hey, I thought you said Devon Quavius Johnson was coming.
1: Right.
0: And he not here.
1: They weren't giving time off. Yeah. You got to know you got that off.
0: Yeah, you
1: got
0: to, either working from, home.
1: Right.
0: Because you can't get Wi-Fi on a boat
1: and
0: work.
1: And most importantly, you got to get yourself down there.
0: Yeah.
1: The time for all that all-inclusive, no. Get yourself down there.
0: Yeah. I made that drive. Would never do it again, but I know it's doable.
1: I mean, if you ain't got no other choice.
0: It's a $7,000 cruise, Ray.
1: Right. If you ain't got no other choice, drive.
0: Yeah. Bonnie, 803 Fresh, isn't that when your partner was her friend last year?
2: Yeah, that's her cousin.
0: Was it really her cousin?
2: Yes, he said that he...
0: Weren't y'all supposed to ride back with him or something?
2: Didn't have signal. No, she was going to ride back with him.
0: Yeah.
2: But it didn't happen.
0: Damn.
2: Yeah, it'd be like that sometimes.
0: 1 hour from now, your chance to do it. It's magic. Sometimes.

0: It is Ryan Cameron Uncensored. L. Duncan.
1: Donk.
0: Of Netflix Sports is shaking the table. You know, she used to cover WNBA, and she says, it's bad now. It's toxic. And then they ask her about it, and she doubled down. Here's L.
2: Yeah, exactly what I said. It's toxic as hell. Have y'all ever been in a toxic relationship? You know. The reason it's toxic is because you love it so much. Because there are so many incredible things about it. Because there is this community that really, truly doesn't exist anywhere else. And you know how special it is. And to have it deduced to a culture war is disgusting. And it sucks. It sucks because it's not getting any better. It sucks because we thought 3 years ago when this started, like, it will die down. They will see themselves out. Like, everything will regulate. And we are still here. And that's why it's toxic. It's toxic because you cannot say anything without pissing off one faction of the population. You can't praise one person without pissing off the other faction of the population. It's a disingenuous space that the people that are talking about the most are not fans and don't care. They are literally there as opportunists to be divisive, and it's working.
0: Yeah, I agree. I mean, the whole narrative of how they made Angel Reese like a villain for just doing what she does, and then to make the superstar white player the face of it, becoming like racially divisive is what Elle is saying. Is like, you know, however you want to look at it, to me, if you elevate my pay, I'm all for it.
1: Right.
0: You know, when that young lady came into the league, everybody started making more money. But, you know, some people want to make it a black-white issue, and Elle is right. It has become that. You know, Caitlin Clark is the white face. But she just be basketball. Like, it doesn't happen in the NBA like that.
1: No.
0: You know, all the players are the players. You like Giannis. You like, you know, you like Zion. You just like him. You don't be like, I like him because he's black. I like, you know what I'm saying? So, I agree.
3: Yeah, I just think that it's because the nature of how the NBA... Let me say the nature of how sports are in general, because they're predominantly looked at as masculine.
0: Right.
3: So, of course, when you're trying to push another narrative, like women also play a very... Basketball is a very masculine sport. It's kind of like there is going to be other pick-aparts that you'll find, because now you have white girls that play probably just as good as black girls do. Versus, right. Like, I think in the NBA, it's you don't see that.
0: I mean, being a skillful player is being a skillful player.
3: Yeah.
0: You can't sit up here and tell me that when the WNBA started, they were not saying it was like a lesbian league.
1: Oh yeah, yeah.
0: That was the narrative
1: that women's softball,
0: the people in the stands, the fans, and then all of a sudden it became something for everybody.
1: Right.
0: Yeah. It was one of those unspoken things, like,
3: yeah,
0: you know.
3: Now pretty girls play basketball.
0: Right.
3: Yeah.
0: And it's like, you know, it's sad that it's come to that.
1: Very sad.
0: But I mean, it goes to the kudos of saying how the NBA can say we're going to move the Hawks game because we cannot have the WNBA finals at Douglas High School.
1: Right. I'm glad they did, though.
3: Okay.
0: Yeah, I mean, 3,700 people?
1: Mm-hmm.
0: And this is for the championship of the league?
1: Right.
0: So, you know.
1: And they could possibly, very possibly win it all?
3: Yeah.
1: Yeah.
0: So, shout out to the Dunk. You know, once again, another superstar I've created. Still will answer my texts, but they see me now time. What's up, Ray?
1: 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All right, Fulton still got that stalled car hauler out there on I-20 eastbound right before Fulton Industrial Boulevard. It is blocking that right lane. And then Cobb County crash on I-20 westbound right past Riverside Parkway is blocking another left lane. So there's delays coming in from 285. Save on meal staples at Whole Foods Market. Get 20% off, no antibiotics.

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10: 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Aggravated assaults up 20% and murders up 52%.
11: And Bottoms knew exactly how Atlanta got there.
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13: Crime is out of control. 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
14: There was no accountability.
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4: Right about now.

It is Ryan Cameron Uncensored. Coming up in about 45 minutes, somebody's going to have a chance to go on the One Voyage cruise. The value is $7,000. And you could bring a guest. But there are some rules and there are some stipulations. Well, there will be consequences. We'll break it all down for you, but it's not time to call yet. But the number is 404-741-1075. It's magic.

0: Oh, we watching it all happen in real time. 54 people on live watching Bonnie get, she putting on her Vegas face.
1: Got the,
0: you shining over there.
2: Vegas face
1: the, yeah, the little glitter.
0: You got your Vegas face. Yeah. What's the little sparkly sparks going on?
2: It's just some sparkles.
1: Is that all the sparkles you put? Like, there's got to be more.
2: Yes, right. I'm still in the glitter. Middle.
1: Okay. There's got to be more glitter.
0: What is that called?
2: Jewels. Like, just face jewels.
0: Is it like a signature thing for you now?
2: Well, I used to do it all the time when I did festivals.
0: Yeah.
2: And then I started getting lazy because it takes a lot of time. But they're back into it.
0: You know what I think? I think your manager should have the same type of facial sparkles so they know that y'all are associated. That and a eye contact t-shirt on today for the homecoming.
2: Oh, I don't know what TQ got going on right now. She got velvet. Oh, okay.
0: No, TQ, oh, TQ always keep a phone booth suit.
1: Yeah, oh, yeah, yeah, yeah, yeah, yeah.
0: Now, that's one thing. I don't know if you know about TQ, the Queen brand.
1: You just
0: the Queen brand going to keep a phone booth suit. Right. Well, I done seen it happen plenty of times. She leaves straight from the gym and go change.
3: Wait a minute.
0: Just
3: be lying.
0: I'll be like, ooh, somebody need a wrench off.
1: Not a wrench off.
0: Isn't that with that pink soap?
1: From the dispenser.
0: From the dispenser.
2: Ew.
1: Oh, that'd be the way of life sometimes. Hey, hold, hey, at least
0: if you
1: don't
0: forget
1: it. Yeah.
0: You got one of them name brand, I mean, one of them, you know, designer deodorants in this Atlanta heat. And all of a sudden, it stopped designing.
1: Stop deodorant.
0: No, I'm serious. And you'd be like, hey, who got varsity onion rings? That's you. You have varsity onion rings.
4: What do you have? What do you have? What do you have?
0: And we know where you're keeping them. Under your armpits. And now, you got funky boobies.
1: The underboob.
0: The funky boobie. I think any brother from back in the day, you meet your high school girl, and you think you're going to go to first base, and you got funky boobies.
1: Ain't nothing like funky boobies.
0: That's you're like, oh, my God. Lisa got funky boobies.
1: Now, you know, Lisa.
0: It's like a little white sweat of secret that's coming down like the pollution tier.
1: Pollution tier.
0: From the Indian. From the
1: Native
0: Indian,
1: American.
0: Who's like, yeah, stop pollution. I'm like, stop funky boobies.
1: Now, if she was raised well, you could tell because she had the powder.
0: Yes.
1: Right here.
0: Yes.
1: Yeah.
0: One of my favorite women.
1: She was raised well.
0: Was Lynn, who lived at East Lake Meadows. And I loved her because she would grease her scalp with Jergens lotion.
1: What?
0: And that's hood rich, baby.

0: It is Ryan Cameron Uncensored. Everybody in here talking about the childhood crush. And TQ was like, she don't know how we remember their first and last names. Because it was like the first time you were really like smitten by somebody.
1: Yeah.
0: Remember, I always tell, and this girl who I was in the third grade, she was in the fifth grade. I always tell this story. And her brother one day confronted me. Stop telling that story about my sister on the radio. I was like, she broke my heart, man. Sakina was her name. And I walked down 41 Highway to the service merchandise. Because we lived up on the top of Kyle Parkway. And if you know Kyle Parkway, still, it's a long walk.
1: Okay, I'm sorry.
0: On the past, top, on
1: the, past the Big Chicken?
0: No. This is like, you know, up there, Cobb Parkway, where Folks and all that was.
1: Copy that. Gotcha.
0: So I walk down to the service merchandise, and I buy her a silver necklace.
2: Not the silver necklace.
0: I saved up money, because remember, I was working at the House of Hope.
1: Oh, yeah.
0: At a Chinese restaurant.
1: That's right.
0: You know, I saved all my money, $26 on the weekend, all ones, baby. Get it cash, all ones. I go down and I buy the necklace, and I give it to Sakina on the bus, and we go together.
1: Yeah.
0: And then we
3: did
0: got
3: you
0: this.
3: Ask her?
0: Yes.
1: Well, he gave her the
0: yes.
1: chain.
0: And then, you know, go together. And then, you know, all the other fifth graders start making fun of her because she was dating a younger guy. I'm in the third. But I got, you know, swag down. It's that splat.
1: That's that splat.
0: So she in the fifth. And I'm in love. We talking on the phone every night. You hang up. No, you hang up. Now you hang up. Now you hang up. Till you fall asleep on the phone. Y'all know what I'm talking about. You hear me? So then, last day of school, on the bus, I'm thinking about it's going to be the best summer of my life. In the best summer of my life in that third grade. Harwell Elementary, proud product of the APS. And she gives me a note.
1: Not the note.
0: Right. Damn. Before she gives me a note, right, and it's sealed in tape, in scotch tape. And she gets off the bus.
1: Oh, she gives it to you and bounce.
0: She gets off. It's her stop. She gets off the bus. And I can't wait to see what it is.
3: Oh, God.
0: I get home to the house, open the door, get in there, pour my Cocoa Puffs.
3: Now she was happy as hell.
0: And I'm like, man, it's going to be unbelievable. And then all of a sudden I started shaking the note. And I said, this is jewelry.
1: You
0: maybe she got me a necklace as well.
1: I would have thought that. Yeah.
0: I opened the jewelry, opened the paper, and it's my necklace. And it was two words that changed my life forever.
1: What were they?
0: We quit.
3: No, we quit. We quit is even funnier.
0: I don't know why y'all laughing.
1: That hurts.
0: What's funny about...
1: That hurts.
0: Ain't nothing funny about we quit, man.
1: We quit means a whole... That's a whole thing.
0: We quit.
1: That's like divorce court in grade school. We quit.
3: Damn. That's funny.
1: That's so, not... No.
0: I'm still hurt by that because in my mind, we still go together. And I'm married.
1: To this...
0: We quit.
1: Here's your chain back.
0: Let's look at traffic right now, man.
3: At least you gave the chain back.
0: I know you wouldn't have gave it back.
3: You're right. You got the note.
0: What's up,
3: you
0: got to
3: snatch that chain like T.I. did.
0: Give back my chain.
1: 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All right, out there in Alpharetta, Georgia 400 northbound over at Windward Parkway, we got an accident. And then also I-20 eastbound at Fulton Industrial, stall, right lane block. So it's stop and go traffic from Thornton Road. It looks like it was a semi-truck incident. Actually, it's a car hauler still out there on the side, but the HELO units are on the scene trying to get everything out of the way. 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
14: 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Georgia, this election matters. Folks across the state are voting for John, and you can join them. 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So use it. 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
19: 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And I can't do it without you. 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

0: It is Ryan Cameron on Center. Oh, like we always do about this time. It's 5:49 in the A, and I'm getting a reaction from We Quit. Magic, hello?
1: Ryan, I can't even talk. Did she leave a ring on her
2: 105?
0: Why is everybody laughing at me?
1: I'm at work. I see you walking down 44.
0: You know what? I'm glad I'm amusing you.
1: 141 and 142.
0: Goodbye. Goodbye, lady. Goodbye. Goodbye. Hang up on now. Hang up on. Go to the next call. Yeah, that's a long walk down that service merchandise.
3: What is service merchandise?
0: It was like the original Best Buy.
3: Oh, okay, okay.
0: With all kinds of electronics, but they also had jewelry and all other kinds of stuff, too.
3: What?
0: Oh, yeah, it was everything.
4: Affordable.
0: Yeah.
4: Yeah.
3: Okay, so you could buy jewelry where you buy electronics?
0: Yeah. Service merchandise.
3: Wow.
4: I'm laughing.
0: Air conditioners and stuff.
4: And she finds this amazing, yo.
3: Because where do you go do that?
0: Nowhere now.
4: Now. Not
3: yeah,
4: now.
3: Yeah, that's
0: weird. Nowhere. Yeah. It's like Sears. And like chainsaws and jewelry. Sears had a jewelry department.
3: Saying. And besides clothing. Besides the mom.
0: And an optometrist.
4: I used to work in Sears.
0: Yeah?
4: Doing LP. Loss prevention.
0: Yeah.
4: It was a good set. I worked in hardware first.
0: Yeah.
4: Because I was selling Craftsman and DeWalt's. Craftsman, you know, is a lifetime guarantee. And then I started working in loss prevention, which that was a stupid move on my part.
0: Yeah.
4: Because I knew half the boosters that came in. I didn't say nothing.
0: There was a Sears in Buckhead that was four levels.
4: Really?
0: Yeah. And this is how old school this
4: is. Super Sears.
0: My aunt, Brenda, may she rest in peace, was a phone operator. Back then, Bonnie, you'll love this. When people would call into a business, there was a switchboard, and she would take the call, answer it, and then plug it into another switch.
4: Oh, that's old school.
0: And that's how you got connected.
4: Yeah.
0: But so when she had to work in the daytime, she would just drop me off at the Sears, and I got to spend 4 hours in there just going up and down different places. I knew that place like I worked there. Because I was very young. But, you know. There was a Sears was the anchor store. It wasn't an anchor store. It was the biggest store in Buckhead.
4: I mean, what'd you say? Four levels?
0: Yeah, it's four levels.
4: Man.
0: It's huge.
4: That's a super Sears.
3: Yeah, the Sears in Gwinnett was big.
0: Yeah.
3: It was there the longest, I feel like.
4: Yeah, the Sears in Yonkers wasn't that big. But it was there for a while. Yeah. Is it still there?
0: Probably
4: no,
0: not.
4: No,
0: it's not a freestanding Sears.
4: Not a freestanding Sears, right?
3: For sure not.
4: No.
0: But I know what is freestanding until it sails, that Virgin Voyager. I think it's the Enchantment is what it's called. That's the ship name, the Enchantment.
3: The Virgin Lady. No?
0: No, the Virgin Lady.
3: Or something Lady.
0: I thought it was called but anyway, it's the boat we're going on.
4: Okay.
0: And y'all been waiting on it. Call us 17 right now. Good luck. 404-741-1075. Good luck to you. Next up, next hour, he's going to have a huge show in State Farm Arena this Friday. Ali Sadiq, the legend, will join us. All right. What up, Ray?
4: 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We got a stall right lane is blocked. I-20 eastbound over at Fulton Industrial Boulevard, which is causing somewhat of a delay, a major delay. So it's that they stopped over from that wait station. It's a semi-truck that's got some incidents. I think if I'm correct, it's the one that's still hauling the cars. And then some good news out there, McDonough, that stall trucked on 75 over at Highway 155 that was blocking the center lane has been cleared. Still some ongoing delays going into Locust Grove, but nothing that y'all not used to. 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

So we can take a toast and take a break to this. 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So smooth, it's so cool. It's so Snoop, Deco, Double G. And when I come old school. For my nephew Ryan, now I'm gone.

0: this?
1: Sherry.
0: Sherry.
1: Hey, Ryan.
0: Hey, Sherry. Guess what?
1: What?
0: You the caller.
1: I'm what?
0: You're caller 17, Sherry.
2: Oh! One time.
1: Get out of here. After all the times I've been calling that other 800 number, I finally got through. Remember all the times I called? I said I keep getting through on this line.
0: Oh, yes. We remember
1: the
0: you.
1: Line.
0: Sherry, three questions for you.
1: Come on now, Ryan. What I win? What I win?
0: Sherry.
1: Sherry.
0: Sherry.
1: What?
0: Are you able to get to Miami? Question one.
1: Yes, I can.
0: Okay.
1: Yeah, and I have a passport.
0: Okay,
1: yes,
0: that's question two. And question three, the 26th through the 1st, can you be off?
1: Sure can. I got vacation time. Sure can.
0: Okay. All right. All right, Sherry. We're going to place you on hold. I will come back and give you a code word. If you get back through, you are joining us on the One Voyage Cruise valued at over $7,000.
1: Come on, cousins. Don't nobody call in. Let me get through. Come on. What's the word?
0: All right. Hang on, Sherry. I've never wanted somebody to win so badly.
3: Yeah.
0: Yeah. Sherry is so excited.
3: Mm-hmm.
4: Yeah, y'all don't block her.
3: And everybody else is like, tuh.
0: We will find our winner or new winner here in a second. And coming up, Ali Sadiq is magic.

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0: call 7. Who it is?
1: Keith.
0: Keith, hey, Keith. Magic call 8. Who it is?
2: Sherry. It's me, Sherry.
0: Yeah. Wait. Sherry, what is your code word?
2: Ali.
0: Yay!
2: Yes,
0: Sherry!
3: Sherry.
4: They didn't believe in you, and I did.
0: Whatever. You make enough stuff. You lying.
2: Don't tell me Ryan
0: to
2: believe in me.
0: Thank you, Sherry.
2: Don't tell me Ryan.
0: You know I believe in you, Sherry. Girl. And you'll be on the boat with us. Yeah!
5: One time.
2: Look, I ain't gonna have no room like down up under the water part, Emma.
0: No. You're gonna have a real cabin. But, Sherry, here's a question. Who are you bringing with you?
2: Probably my daughter. I'm gonna try to see if my daughter come.
0: All right, because you know you can, but you got to make sure they can get down there. Can y'all get down there?
2: Yeah, we got money. We got money.
0: Okay, Sherry. All right, Sherry, what's your last name?
2: Gillis. Sherry Gillis. Sherry Gillis. Yes, it's me.
0: Okay, Sherry. Congratulations, Sherry. Hang on.
2: Thank you, Ryan.
0: You're welcome. Hang on. It is Ryan Cameron Uncensored, Magic 107.5, 97.5, The Real Sound of Atlanta. 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
6: One time for that man.
7: Man, I so appreciate it, fellas.
0: Man, let me say something, man. And I owe you an apology. The last time you were here.
7: What you do to me?
0: No, the last time you were here.
7: What you do?
0: I interviewed you, whatever. And I was not familiar with your game.
7: Oh, you breakfast, really? You Breakfast Club meeting.
0: No. But I didn't know how damn big you were, because when you get to be your level, you don't really have to do stuff like this no more. So I go and I buy tickets to your show. And I'm like, man, I interviewed that dude. That dude's a superstar. So I apologize, brother.
7: Hey, man.
0: I was not familiar with your game like that, bro.
7: I'm humble.
0: Because I guess if not seeing all the YouTube stuff, you know, I'm always the basic, the Netflix, the HBO, whatever, and did not know, man, you a beast, bro.
7: I so appreciate it. You know, I left them entities a while ago, you know, Comedy Central, HBO, Showtime, NBC, because there's no bread there.
0: Yeah.
7: And then it's no growth. You know, if I tell people all the time, because I'm offended. I didn't got to the point where I'm offended when somebody say, I saw you on Netflix. I'm like, no, you did not.
0: Right.
7: That's because I wouldn't have been able to put out this type of volume of specials if I was on the network.
0: Yeah.
7: So, you know, having my own and just going down my own lane has really made it better for me as an independent.
0: I've gone to comedy shows in arenas, and the higher you up, the more you can't hear. Will you have the sound to feel it from the ground up?
7: Well, we bringing in stuff, you know.
0: Yeah.
7: And this ain't no flex, this ain't no brag, but we got a couple of trucks that come in now.
0: Okay.
7: You know, we don't just rely on the sound that the place has.
0: We
7: bring in a couple of trucks, you know. And what's crazy, every time I see them, I'm amazed. I'm like, them me?
4: Yeah.
7: I was like, oh, okay. You know, so we make sure that every, and I'm doing it around.
0: Oh,
7: so
0: okay.
7: I'm not.
0: Nice.
7: I'm not.
0: Is it revolving?
7: No, we set in the stage in the middle.
0: So, okay,
7: so I'm gonna have to keep turning.
0: Yeah,
7: but we got all the screens up and whatnot. We want people to be comfortable, you know, and we want people to see, and we definitely want people to hear, because you know I'm one of them shows that you got to pay attention to.
0: Yeah,
7: you can't be going. I'm gonna go run and get some nachos. Now you don't know where I'm at in this movie.
0: And
7: you
0: don't know? Be late.
7: Yeah,
0: because your recaps are brilliant, man.
6: Yeah.
0: Like, your ability to recap for somebody who comes in late, I was like, man, a master storyteller, but I'm sure. But when we come back, I want to ask you about something, because it's in the news every day. And I know you know better than anybody in this room what the problem is. Ali Sadiq is going to be at State Farm Arena on Friday. We got more when we come back. It's Magic.

0: It is Ryan Cameron Uncensored talking to Ali Sadiq Friday at State Farm Arena. Bro, I just got to come straight out and ask you, what is going on with Diddy? Why he getting in trouble every day? He commissary gone for 400 days. Been in solitary, then had a fight. Now they say he got in a fight with a drug lord from Jamaica. They bust his head. They doing all these different things. Like, what is going on, bro?
1: Well, I'm going to say it like this. Diddy don't have no clout inside them walls. And so he getting into it with people. And then it must not be no love for him there. Because I know for facts, if you know anything about the stories I told, we just go back to Big Brown and Lil Bitty Wynn. They wish you would. I wish Lil you Bitty would Wynn. Say something fly to me.
0: Right.
1: Big Brown going to be the first one. What?
2: Lil Brown. Yeah.
1: Lil, what did he say? I'm like, he ain't talking about nothing about it. Because they not. And I was one of them guys when I was locked up. I was everybody's assistant.
0: Right.
1: You need me. I work in the front office. I'm a collegiate. I'm not in the field. I'm in the front office.
0: Yeah.
1: So when you get in trouble, you got a case, I'm the fine safety clerk. I see all the cases. So you get in trouble and I come hand you your case. Here, Ryan, give you your little masturbation case. Get off stage, stop touching yourself in front of that white lady.
2: So from the stories from Big Brown and Mexican Guy on Boots and the ongoing beef you got with Quincy, when you pick these
1: ongoing,
2: yo. Hey, what do you say? Hey, bro.
1: It's your name.
2: It's your name. Yeah. So when you pick these topics for whatever shows, yo, do you sit back and think I shouldn't tell this story because it's whatever?
1: It's not one story I don't feel I should tell. Not one. If it is in my wheelhouse,
0: well,
1: and I know all of the details, mm-hmm. I'm telling that story. Or if I don't know all the details, I'm like, nah, I'm not sure about how this went. I just know the part that I know.
2: Right.
1: I'm gonna tell the story. Whether I win in the story, whether I lose, and I think that's a major part of why people like me, because
0: yeah.
1: I don't win in every story.
0: Yeah.
1: I'm not no superhero, man. Some of these stories I lose and I'm wrong. Like, yeah. the new stuff that I'm getting ready to do, I'm shooting a new special. I got one coming out December 13th, but I'm getting ready to shoot a new special in 2027 called Conflict. And I'm not right in all these conflicts. You know, Patrick Ewing did not deserve to get cussed out in that luggage store. He didn't. No matter if I bought his shoes, I'm a fan, I had to part from Georgetown, that man ain't deserve to get cussed out like that. I mean, but I did it.
2: The way he used to play, yeah, but that's yeah. my beef.
1: Okay. Now, the what I am sorry about in that story, that my friends were security at the mall. So they had to do their job. And they was fronting. They had me up under my arms. I like, stop King. I'm like, hey man, just know this. Tony and Craig, I know y'all. Now, you throw me out of this mall and I slide a little bit, I'm gonna be hot.
0: I slide.
1: And you can throw me out of, so I just don't like when I slide. Don't make me slide, bro.
0: We got more with Ali Sadiq when we come back. It's magic.
2: 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All right, 7585 Southbound, right at North Avenue. Got an accident. Police are on the scene for that one. And I-20 eastbound over at Fulton Industrial, still trying to get that car carrier, the car truck, out of the way, but it is stop and go traffic from Thornton Road, and with that right lane being blocked off. Gas South makes signing up for natural gas one of the easiest things to check off your list. 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
20: Okay, so let's go 1 year later. What all have you been able to do?
5: I have definitely been able to save money, do a lot of things I wanted to do, and just be able to, you know, actually provide information to other people as well. I actually got a friend of mine to actually go in with as well.
20: And what did they think?
5: Oh, they actually just started, I think maybe about 3 months ago, so I'll find out the details later. But so far, so good.
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20: 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I'm glad it worked out for you.
5: Thank you, Ron, for telling us about us, and thank you, American Financing.
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0: It's Ryan Cameron Uncensored, State Farm Arena, Ali Sadiq this Friday. Is the ticket still available, man?
1: Yes, the ticket is still available. That's a big place. And yeah. You know, I'm from that era where we just wanted to be packed.
0: Yeah.
1: You know, all it up. It was sold out, man. Just as long as there's some people there. As long as I ain't there by myself, I'm straight. But so that's a big place, man. I heard that the Dream was trying to play there, but I had the date. I don't know how.
0: Oh,
1: true
0: you
1: that
0: the
1: is.
0: Dog? You not the physical conference? That's funny. No, it wasn't you. It's like the Hawks opening. They got a back to back, so now they doing the Hawks play last, the Dream play first on that same Saturday. So it's a doubleheader, man. And I got to tell you, I started the interview off, man, because I didn't know how funny you were, because again, I won't use the regular platform. But that story you told about your friend blowing you up about them coupons, about that shrimp.
1: Man.
0: I laughed. Me and my wife, we laughed all the way home about that because it was so real. And I was like, when you was like, you just kept blowing me up. Man.
1: I went to go get them shrimp. Man, them shrimp was $1.99 a pound. I went to go get them shrimp. But the problem is I shouldn't have been in there. That man gonna say, man, he was telling people I fell off because I was in there getting shrimp. and I couldn't wait. I waited outside for that man in my car.
0: With that car?
1: Yeah, so I just wanted to, hey, you know, boy, I'm in the Bentley, boy. Don't get this shrimp, just $1.99. I still want them, and I want a deal. But yeah, I most of the stories I tell, man, I just, you know, everyday life.
0: Yeah.
1: You know? Got them friends. You know, my boy hit me the other day. With the same boy.
0: Yeah.
1: Hey, man, you know this boy got crabs for sale. I said, blue or snow? He said, blue. I'm coming.
0: Oh, yeah. Blue for real.
1: Yeah. I'm coming.
0: Yeah.
1: And I get there. It's in a, this man in a truck just got him on ice. And I'm like, bro, we buying crab on the side
0: street
1: of the road.
0: Street crab.
1: Street crab.
0: Yeah.
1: Don't know where he got these crabs from. They look stolen.
2: Hot oh crabs.
1: They look stolen.
2: Hot crabs.
1: Hot crabs. Already red. Fresh though. Like, but I bought them crabs.
0: How many bushels you buy?
1: Man, I can't say. it was a lot. My car was stinging. Yeah, it was like, what you about to say?
3: No, I just want to ask, like, because you mentioned that they're real life stories, but how far do you exaggerate the truth? Because I know comedians, to me, sometimes I'll be like, that story seem like he might have added a little seasoning, a little sprinkle.
1: You ever listen to me?
3: I have. So that's why I want to know.
1: Nobody's ever. Okay. I don't got no sprinkle.
3: Okay.
1: The story is what the story is. Because they don't have no end. I just stopped saying it. It's what's happening. I can't wait to tell this new story about Hassan. People love Hassan. But Hassan bought some drug dealer shorts.
2: Hassan is my guy.
1: And I got to say this story. I told him, boy, you're going to get arrested if you go outside. Because them shorts don't fit this neighborhood we live in. You finna get targeted, but I know it. And I'm gonna be one of the people that call. Hey, we got some strange fella outside.
0: you gonna call out of law on Hassan.
1: And what's crazy, the police that's in our neighborhood, we know all of them.
3: Yeah.
1: And we gonna pull up on Hassan like, hey, what you got going on? This ain't even you, man. Hassan bought some drug dealer shorts. I'm just gonna say that.
0: So save it for Friday.
1: Yes, man. Right.
0: We got one more break with Ali when we come back, Bad as Magic.
2: Father.

0: Magic 107.5, Ali Sadiq Friday. Tickets still available. He's going to be packed.
1: Yeah.
2: So what do you think is harder? Writing stuff that make people laugh or writing stuff that won't offend people nowadays in this day and age?
1: I don't know. I don't do any of it. This is no brag. I haven't written in 8 years.
0: Dang.
1: Dropped all them specials. I haven't written in 8 years. I can remember what happened to me.
2: Mm-hmm.
1: And I've been doing it 30 in December.
2: Wow.
1: So I'm just, this is like riding a bike. I know what I'm doing. I've been doing it 30 years. So now I'm in my own lane. So I don't write and I don't even think about offending people. If you offended by something that happened to me in my life, so what? Because I'm independent. Who's going to pull the plug on something that I say?
2: Right.
0: Right.
2: You going to cancel yourself?
1: Me, I'm going to come in and, hey, I need to talk to you.
2: Hey, talk to me.
1: Yeah, right. I'm not running anybody else's race. And I think that's the best part of my whole career. I'm not running nobody else's race. I don't even care what people are talking about. Because my fan base is my fan base, the new people. People have been watching Domino Effect 1 for 5 years.
2: Yeah.
1: They've been watching the Father's Day special on Comedy Central for 15 years.
2: Which one was it where your pops put you on top of his car hood? No, your mother put you on top of
1: mother.
2: Your pop. Which special was that? My Two Sons.
1: Yeah, that's the one I won the NAACP Image Awards for Outstanding Special. Only independent to ever win an award against the industry. So I'm chilling. Now I'm up for consideration for a Grammy. Is asking, the people who can vote. And that's My Two Sons is up for that.
2: One time for the Grammy. Yeah. One time.
1: Yeah. So, I think that I'm living my life so great that I'm going to tell a story about what's happening to me. You know, I just did what I just dropped about my windshield. My windshield being cracked. And my partner not understanding we on two different paces. He said, just go to Affordable Glass. I said, for a Bentley?
3: Right. Oh, my gosh.
1: And then I went to the dealership and I said, this is why I see these people, with people that own these cars, they be at like side dealer, garages instead of that. That man said, it's going to be $12,000. I said, I just want the windshield. I didn't say nothing about the rest of it. You ain't got to change all the windows. He's like, no, we just talking about the windshield. So I paid for it because they want you to pay up front.
0: Right.
1: And then,
0: they order it.
1: Then they give you the insurance plan for you to call your insurance and your insurance do the deduct.
2: Right.
1: So I got $10,000 back, but it's just the fact that you got to pay for it first.
3: Yep.
1: And they said, well, we don't want to go through it with the insurance company. And I see why. Because it's Progressive. Big shout out to them taking care of their business, but it was a lot of phone calls. They were like, now tell me how this window got cracked again. Man, I didn't bust out the window, bro, to get it fixed. That man was talking to me reckless. I say, look here, Samuel. That was his name. I'm like, yo, man, y'all fixing it or what? We need some. The man said we needed the VIN number and the paperwork on it. I said, I already emailed that to y'all.
0: Right.
1: Well, I don't see it. I said, well, where y'all office at so I can bring it to you? Because I'm looking right at it. It's in my hand. I know it, and I got the receipt and everything. That, when you have it, it's cool, but you still don't want to spend it like that.
0: Yeah, exactly. Yeah.
1: It's just certain things you don't want to spend your money on. Brakes. If you get a foreign car and you bought it, just get the care. Get all the care on it.
0: The thing you opt out of.
1: What you opt out of. Now, let me tell you how this saves. A vow. I ain't never had no problem with this car. I had this car for a while. A valve bust out of the engine.
0: Yeah.
1: Because I'm doing, this is my fault. I'm on the freeway doing 140.
2: Nice.
3: Where are you going?
2: Nice.
1: Huh?
0: You're just cruising.
2: Doesn't matter.
0: Right. You're riding out.
3: No.
1: You don't know it, though.
3: Okay.
1: You look up and you see it. And you like,
2: we got the Bentley.
1: Yeah, I got the Bentley.
0: Oh, he got a
3: broken windshield.
0: No, if he got a Bentley,
1: I got a Bentley. It you up and you like, oh, I'm at 140. I apologize.
2: I didn't know.
1: But look,
2: I didn't know.
1: This is the crazy thing about me. I go really fast in this car, and I already got a built-in excuse if I ever get stopped.
3: What?
1: And I'm not saying that this is going to work, so don't judge it.
3: Let me hear you.
1: This is my excuse. The police pulled me over.
3: Mm-hmm.
1: Hey, man, where else am I going to open this car up? This is
4: on it. What you want me to do?
0: Right.
4: You got 120. You got 220 on the dash.
2: Right.
4: When do you want me to open this car up, bro?
2: Right. Do you see the dash?
4: Do you? What am I doing? I'm supposed to always go 65, 70.
2: Right.
4: Come on, bro. I gotta let the car breathe a little bit.
0: And gotta said, work
1: what,
0: it out.
1: That's what they told me at the dealership as well. He said, drive your car. Don't let your car sit up. And I do.
0: There you go.
1: And it gets there. And I ain't gonna even front. The car crazy.
3: Okay.
1: It is. If you was sitting on the other side and I was doing 140, you would still be doing your makeup. You'd be like, I don't know. I don't even know what's happening. I just know we was at State 48 in seconds.
0: Friday night, State Farm Arena. Give it up. I'll leave it to you.
1: One time, man.
0: Yeah.
1: Appreciate it so much. Thank y'all for having me.
0: It's magic.
2: 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Got a fender bender. And actually, the reason why everything is kind of backed off because of onlooker delay. And then also towards the McDonough area, there's a middle lane blocked off, 75 northbound at McDonough. It's a semi truck and the wrecker is on the scene. 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

baby. 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Coming up in less than 10 minutes, we'll find out what record we broke yesterday on Magic.

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1: 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All right, friend, let's get into some good news. I was smiling so hard when I heard this. We have broken the early voting record. Yes, go ahead, us. More than 188,000 Georgians reportedly voted in person on the first day of early voting for the 2026 midterm elections. Just goes to show that we know how important our vote is. Let's keep that energy up, family. All right, let's check on the weather right now. 11 Alive Storm Trackers got us covered with this look at the forecast. 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In a serious accident, call Buckhead Law at 770-GET-PAID. Meet me back here at 745 tonight. Looks like some issues at a Metro Atlanta high school have led to virtual learning for the rest of the week. I'll run down the juice next right here on Magic.
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3: We have more hot weather ahead for the next couple of days. Again, potentially breaking a record on Thursday with a high of 88 with plenty of sunshine. Friday, most likely tying a record. It comes down a little bit to 85 for a high. Then get ready for a fall weekend. It is going to be much cooler Saturday, a high of only 68 with mostly sunny skies. Sunday morning, you're going to wake up to temperatures in the 40s with highs only in the mid-60s in the afternoon. And then next week, staying mainly dry, partly cloudy Monday, Tuesday, and Wednesday as those high temperatures move back up to around the mid-70s here to start next week. 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

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BZ Baby with you. Coming up at 747, why one Metro Atlanta High School is going virtual this week. It's Magic. Watch this.

0: I miss when they used to whine for it. Didn't it just hit different when they start whining? Listen, come on, ain't nothing like a good R&B whine song. 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BZ Baby with you. If you got kids that go to Dunwoody High School, check this out. They should have had a letter come home with them for you, but you know them churns sometimes. Them letters be crumpled up at the bottom of the school bag, so I figured I'd let you know, too. Dunwoody High School will be moving to virtual learning for the rest of the week because of discolored water. A Department of Watershed Management team is at the school now to determine what's causing the problems. A letter was sent home to parents. Asho churn, pull it on out the bag now. Dunwoody High School Principal Tom Bass said that there are a few facilities issues at the school leading to a closure through the rest of the week. So starting tomorrow, all classes will be virtual. Now, I just wanted to put you on because I know sometimes them kids just don't tell us what we need to know. So I wanted to let you know so you could be on the lookout for any updates, okay? All right, coming up next, I got Chris Brown in the lineup. October London's on the way, and at about 8:15, details on what they're saying really happened to Diddy. Remember yesterday I told you that he was rushed to the hospital by ambulance from the federal penitentiary he's in? Well, we might have a little bit of inside information as to what caused the injury. We'll find out next on Magic.
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